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song playing in the background, Java Winter Nights. Right before that, I gave you Tyler with Push to Start. Maraza came through with Abangono alongside Big Zulu. We gave you Nomfundo Mo and Amufaku with Pakati Lame. Rasha also came through with Lapisa, Nasty C, Easy, Banner Boy with Yeah. That just as I look at the registration tells me that it is 2:30 on the station that listens to people, Radio Tef 103.8 FM, broadcasting live from the University of Limpopo Tafelkop campus. And I am Daji Dongluwan, like 2 plus 3 minus 4. Without wasting time, our registration tells us that you and I will be jumping straight into the song of the day. The song of the day, it's complementing the topic that we were talking about on how to let go, which is our tip of life. That just without wasting time, you and I are jumping straight into song of the day. Here you have it. Bam.

There you have it, that just song of the day by MJ Blige, Each Tear. That is song of the day. You know, as we're touching on how to let go, right? Letting go doesn't mean what happened no longer matters. It means choosing not to let it define your future. Sometimes we hold on to hurt, disappointments, or people because it's familiar, right? But healing begins when we accept that every experience, even the painful one, can teach us something. Every tear can become a step towards strength, wisdom, and brand new beginning. So if you are finding it hard to let go tonight, remember that growth often starts with allowing yourself to feel, then giving yourself permission to move forward. The song that was playing, it was Mary J. Blige, Each Tear. You can always turn to that song whenever you feel like things are hard, you know.

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1: Aw spin uyabulala spin uyaphilisa DX yami ngibonga into eyasihlukanisa lowa manje kuthi mangi

Double HP, Tear Gas, and Liquid Dip coming through with Born for This. Right before that, I gave him to Duzi Nube with Dear Ex Yami. Nels came through alongside Tony Diamond with Geno Saikoi. Mafikizolo with Love Potion, KO with Sete. That just, as I look at the registration, tells me that it's 4 minutes before the hour, you know, can say bye bye. So, this is me saying goodbye to you. I know buys are never good, buys always hurt. That's what I believe in. They're never good. So, that just want to say I appreciate you guys for tuning in, for being with me from midnight until the last hour of the show. You guys are awesome. I mean, if it wasn't for you, wouldn't be here. But you guys keep me going. And thank you for riding with me until walls fall off, as we do on the Midnight Express, because we're always riding until walls fall off. From me to you, Modajo, the only one like 2 plus 3 minus 4, your smooth driver of the airwaves. I say, I love you, and I do appreciate you. May you have a great day, Feather. Let's do it again tomorrow, same time, same place, on the station that listens to people. From me to you, it's all love, kiss, and hugs. Mwah.

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Hi, hi!

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3: These are your top stories at 6 o'clock. South Africa's population reaches 63.5 million in 2026, and petrol prices drop while diesel and paraffin costs rise. Thank you, Mr. Mike, and good morning. South Africa's population has grown significantly over the past two decades, reaching an estimated 63.5 million people in 2026, up from 42.9 million in 2002, according to Statistics South Africa's latest mid-year population estimates. The increase reflects the combined impacts of births, deaths, and migrations, with an average annual growth rate of 1.3%. Despite slightly more boys being born than girls, women make up 51% of the population, or about 32.3 million people, due to their higher life expectancy. Stats SA says the country's population continues to grow even as fertility rates decline. Chief Director of Demographic and Population Statistics Diego Iturralde elaborates.
4: Population statistics at Statistics South Africa. Stats SA has released the 2026 mid-year population estimates. For 2026, Statistics South Africa estimates the mid-year population at 63.52 million people. The female population accounts for 50.9%, or approximately 32.3 million of the population. Life expectancy at birth for 2026 is estimated at 65.5 years for males and 71 years for females, and 68.3 years overall.
3: South African motorists will pay less for petrol from tomorrow, with both grades decreasing by 52% per litre. However, diesel prices will increase by between 1.23 rand and 1.38 rand per litre, while illuminating paraffin will rise by 1.52 rand per litre. The Department of Petroleum and Mineral Resources says the mixed fuel prices adjustments are mainly due to the higher global oil prices triggered by renewed conflict between the United States and Iran. Lerato Ntsuku, Department of Petroleum and Mineral Resources Head of Communication, elaborates.
5: The Minister of Mineral and Petroleum Resources has announced the adjustment of fuel prices based on current local and international factors with effect from the 5th of August 2026. Based on current local and international factors, the fuel prices for August 2026 will be adjusted as follows. Both grades of petrol 93 and 95 will decrease by 52 cents per litre. Diesel 0.05% sulfur will increase by 138.44 cents per litre. Diesel 0.005% sulfur will increase by 123.44 cents per litre.
3: Meanwhile, the Motor Industry Staff Association has welcomed the 52 cent per litre reduction in petrol prices taking effect tomorrow, but has raised concerns over the sharp increase in diesel and illuminating paraffin. The union says the diesel hike of up to 1.33% per litre and 1.52 per litre increase in paraffin will place additional financial pressure on vulnerable households and could drive up food prices as diesel is used to transport goods across the country. MISA has called on government to introduce measures to cushion the impact on poor families and ensure that the petrol prices reduction translates into lower transport and food costs for consumers. MISA spokesperson Klubi Majola elaborates.
6: Mr. President, dated 3 August 2026, petrol relief is welcome, but diesel and paraffin hikes will hurt the poor and threaten food prices. MISA, the Motor Industry Staff Association, cautiously welcomes the reduction in the petrol price announced by the Minister of Mineral and Petroleum Resources, but warns that the simultaneous increases in diesel and paraffin will deepen the strain on the very households that can least afford it.
3: And lastly, Jacinda Ngobese Zuma, founder of the March and March movement, has defended the June 30 anti-illegal immigration protests, saying they were peaceful and did not violate the rights of foreign nationals. Speaking during a media briefing, Ngobese Zuma rejected claims that the movement is xenophobic, insisting it advocates for stronger action against undocumented migrants through lawful immigration enforcement. She called on government to tighten border security and improve the deportation of undocumented migrants, while critics maintain the protest contributed to fear and violence targeting foreign nationals. Ngobese Zuma has more.
6: Today marks 34 days after the entire South Africa, particularly those who love their country, took to the streets. We had over 300 marches across the country, which resulted in over 200,000 South Africans taking to the streets on the same day. And we must categorically state that South Africans are not violent. South Africans are not xenophobic. And their cry is that of the soul of South Africa, and it must be protected.
3: Now, recapping on your top stories for this hour, South Africa's population reaches 63.5 million in 2026. That is all for this hour. Catch your next bulletins at 7 o'clock for Radio TF News. I am Mokgetle Lisiba.
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2: Thank you, DC, well, for the news at 6. Coming up in your sports updates, ex-Pirates striker Mabasa joins the Moroccan Giants. England midfielder Henderson joins Chelsea. And we hope they find their feet. Box excited for Siya Kolisi. Eben Etzebeth and co-stars return. 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

0: The devil is a liar indeed, because we made it. We made it to Tuesday. Good morning. It's not time to give up. Yeah, give it a little push. Give it a little push. Just hold on. Just hold on until the end of time. Radio TFN 3.FM, that is the sound of Alpha the Father. Teaming up with DJ 8 Mealy. A very good morning to you, Teflop, Limpopo, South Africa. The clock on the wall says it's just past 6. And of course, 12 minutes after 6. And you know that, you know what it means. The sun is up, the coffee is brewing. I can imagine it. You are locked right into the number one, community radio stations, 103.5, that is Radio Tev. This is the Early Riser Show. I am your captain for the shift, Mr. Mike, behind the mic. Whether you are waking up in Mankweng, driving, down from Polokwane, or catching the early lecture, or preparing for that test today, we've got your morning breakfast that delivers nice and hot, just the way you like it. Tuesday morning, it's here, and we are not letting any, you heard the song. We are not letting any heavy energy slow us down today. You know, life sometimes can throw tests. That's how it is. That's when you'll be able to have a testimony. But anyway, we've got the hero of Lisiba taking care of the news all the way to 7 o'clock. And of course, the hero of Asfiso, aka Slim, the franchise player, the coolest on the airwaves, taking care of the sports. I'm here as the captain of the shift. Let's be here until 9 o'clock. My name is Mr. Mike behind the mic, and the sound is 103.8 from the station that listens to the people. Appreciating everyone who came through before me, taking care of you. Indeed, I'm here to continue with the care. How is your morning? How did you sleep? 076-914-0815 in that regard. Yeah, hey, it's a Tuesday today, and apparently the motorist, are breathing nicely into the pumping stations, because the petrol is going down as of tomorrow, and we saw the prices there. The Department of Energy, Mineral and Resources has announced the prices, the official announcement of the prices in that regard. Yo, we're gonna have a conversation around that in terms of what does that mean for your pocket, what does that mean for you as a consumer, and of course motorist, what does it mean, and of course if you're running a business in that regard, in terms of the logistics, what does it mean to you? So we talk to an economic analyst in that regard. But before then, we check out the weather for the morning. We do the business corner. That's when we look at what is happening in business and in the country right now. And also, we're going to have a conversation with Mr. Hendrik Mokgashwa, and we look at the government urging vigilance over overseas job scams, because now a lot of people are really unemployed, so they fall victim to these scams. You think going overseas, you can make a life that side. Yeah, I think you can make a life that side. But there are a lot of testimonies around that, which will make you think otherwise, because these people are scammed, and they look real. When you look at those, they look real. You know, people are establishing fake, travel companies and recruitment agencies and all of that. And you're thinking, oh, maybe I should try this. Maybe I should try this. But anyway, welcome to the show. Good morning to you. Thank you so much for waking up with us. It's a lovely Tuesday today, the 4th of August, 2026. Yeah, let's look at the weather for the morning before you step out of the house. Just so you know, how is the sky for this morning? Good morning.
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0: Let's quickly take a look at your weather update for the morning. If you're waking up in Mankweng this morning, it's at 23 degrees and 6 minimum temperature. There's going to be some sunshines today. If you're waking up in Polokwane, 22 and 7, it's going to be sunny that side. Out in Seshego, 22 degrees and 7, a minimum temperature. It's going to be a sunny that side. Out in Mokopane this morning, Mokopane Chadichaba, 24 degrees and a 7 minimum temperature there. It's going to be sunny. If you're out in Sibayeng, right in the neighborhood, 23 degrees and 6 minimum temperature. It's going to be sunny that side. Traveling to Zanin this morning, Bulodzwi, Bulobataba, 24 degrees and 9 minimum temperature. There is going to be sunny. Out in Lebogo, Mulekhauza, that side, it's 23 degrees and 8 minimum temperature. There, it's going to be sunny, and it shows that, you know, part of the province today, it's going to be sunny, and that is all in your weather for the morning. Good morning and welcome to the ERS.
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0: Yeah, ki Karishma. Aina le 071 Nelly Master Beat. This one is called Amalo Radio TF, the station that listens to the people. Good morning. Welcome to the Early Risers Show. Have no fear, we are here till 9 o'clock. That is the destination. So all we can do is to continue to be the best of friends. My name is still Mr. Mike behind the mic. How are you doing this morning? All is good. Yen, appreciating everyone who's a part of the show this morning. You are chosen on this beautiful Tuesday. Things are really getting better and better and better in terms of the weather outside, especially in the morning. It's clear. It's getting a little bit clear early around, you know, past 6. Yeah, early around 6 o'clock, then you can be able to get your stuff done. You can be able to, you know, hit the road in the morning, catch the fattest fly. Let's keep grinding on this beautiful Tuesday morning. And of course, as I am your company all the way to 9 o'clock. Yeah, let's go to the bills.
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0: Yeah, someone says you can use this song and send the... Yeah, you can use this song if there's a girl you see.
1: You're joy, joy. It's the day you make me feel my heart belongs to you. Igwa.
0: Ah, you're a Kiawishweta. Kiawishweta, I'm 30 minutes away from 6 o'clock. You're on the Early Risers Show. Good morning to you. Let's feel some joy. It's a lovely Tuesday, man. Lisiba is here. We've got the hero of Lisiba, to give us the news headlines. And the hero of Sfiso will come through with your sports updates for this hour. Good morning.
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3: Thank you, Mr. Mike, and these are your 6:30 news headlines. Police appeal for owner of recovered goats to come forward in Villa Nora. Lentswe la ka Foundation welcomes 477 arrests during Limpopo Operation Chanela. And petrol prices drop while diesel and paraffin costs rise. Catch these and more at 7.
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4: And in your sports update, this hour we start off with football news. Former Orlando Pirates striker Tshegofatso Mabaso is the latest South African to move to North Africa after signing a deal with the Moroccan champions MERS FAS, according to multiple reports. Mabaso, who spent last season on loan at Stellenbosch from Pirates, has joined MERS FAS as a free agent after his contract with the Buccaneers was not renewed. The 29-year-old will play for MERS FAS in the 26-27 CAF Champions League after they won the 25-26 Botola Pro League. And meanwhile, England midfielder Jordan Henderson has joined Chelsea on a two-year deal after his contract with Brentford was mutually terminated. Henderson, 36, captain Liverpool to the Premier League, a title in 2019-2020, and also won the Champions League, FA Cup, League Cup twice with UEFA Super Cup and FIFA Club World Cup in his time at Anfield. In 2023, he moved to Saudi Arabia, a club Al Ittihad, before joining a Dutch side Ajax in January 2024 and returned to the Premier League with Brentford last summer, making 32 top-flight appearances in the 25-26 season. Here's more.
5: To Chelsea. Here we go. Deal done for the English midfielder to join Chelsea after leaving Brentford as a free agent. The exclusive story is confirmed.
4: And as we conclude with your rugby, Springbok assistant coach Dion Davids, I said veteran Springbok returned from injury had acquitted themselves well in training, and while they expected to give their all, they will be managing carefully during Saturday's one-off for the test against Argentina. Our regular captain Siya Kolisi most capped Springbok Eben Etzebeth, Lord De Jager Mone Vandenberg, and Sasha Vandenberg Gomezula are all expected to make a return in Buenos Aires. Most of these players have been injured for a few months, with Etzebeth and Jager each only playing one match for their franchises in 2026. And that is all from your sporting desk for now. Catch more of your sports at 7.
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7: Oh my gosh, that was a-

We make sure that you kickstart your morning with a vibrant mix of news, engagements, and great vibes. 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

Let's appreciate our loved ones, especially if you've been through a lot together. Yes, bonga wena. Awa no, what's one la magagis? Ori kala lego la majaji no fella or no man. Kya lebo awa zibari fiti leka arachi di nchi naloena. Awa no, kile wosa kwa ndugela. Watiba unkrile kesi nasilo. Watiba wantiramot. You must appreciate at the end of the day. That was the sound of Kabza the Small teaming up with Mtunzi and Mawu. The song is called Amazwe. Before that.

Boom Shaka came through with Tobela. 17 minutes before 7 o'clock on Radio TFM 3.FM, the station that listens to the people. We're moving right along and we check out the business corner for the morning. The official Augusta fuel prices here is actually what you'll pay for petrol and diesel from Wednesday, and Lesiva is also reporting on that as well. So the official fuel price adjustments for August have been announced by the Department of Mineral and Petroleum Resources, and it's a mixed bag of for motorists, with petrol decreasing in price and diesel increasing significantly. So the department announced that both the grades of petrol would decrease by 52 cents per liter, while diesel is said to increase by 1 rand 23 cents for 50 ppm, and also 1 rand 38 cents in the case of 500 ppm. Following the price adjustments, a liter of 95 unleaded petrol will cost 25 rand 30 cents at the coast and 26 rand 17 cent inland, where 93 unleaded will cost 25.42 cents. So the wholesale price of 500 ppm diesel will increase to 25 rand 29 cents at the coast and 26 rand 16 rand inland, with the respective prices for 50 ppm rising to 25 rand 64 cents and 26 rand 39 cents respectively. While initial projections are based on Central Energy Fund data has pointed to a much smaller petrol price cut and larger diesel increases. So the slate levy has come to the rescue this month, having been reduced, of course, from 113 cents to 61 cents. So this mechanism compensates fuel companies for oil price fluctuations that actually took place in the preceding month, as not all fuel is purchased at the end of the month when fuel prices are determined. So yeah, that's how it is. So we're going to talk more on that. Just look at some of the factors which might have contributed to the decrease in petrol and increase in diesel. We're going to speak to an economic analyst in that regard. So as we conclude your business corner for the morning, why your daily data bundle still expires despite new ICASA rollover rules? So Communications and Digital Technologies Minister Solima Latsi says data bundles are valid for 7 days or less will remain exempt from the Independent Communications Authority of South Africa's rollover rules. So earlier this year, ICASA amended its end user and subscriber service charter regulations to make the rollover of unused data, voice and SMS bundles compulsory from January 2027, but excluded bundles with a validity period of 7 days less. In a written parliamentary reply to Economic Freedom Fighters MP Sixolisa Dlisile, who asked about the impact of the exemption on low-income consumers who rely on daily data bundles, Malatsi said ICASA believes requiring short-term bundles to be subject to rollover provisions and reduce competition and limit operators' ability to offer innovative and affordable short-term data products. So ICASA therefore ordered the implications of including bundles with a validity period of 7 days or less during the development of the amended end user and subscriber service charter regulations, Malatsi says. I don't think our data should expire, man. I don't think they should expire, Munna. You can imagine if you, especially talking about the night owl, people get up, set the alarm just to use the night owls and bundles and stuff like that, because they're looking at the fact that those bundles may actually expire without using them. So at the end of the day, you buy them and you want to use them. And we have people who heavily rely on data, for remote learning, remote working and stuff like that. But anyway, we shall see how ICASA
and the Department of Communications and Technology deals with this. So yeah, let's conclude. Let's look at the financial indicators for the morning. The rand is trading at 16 rand 51 cents to the dollar, 22 rand 16 cents to the pound, 19 rand to the euro, and 11 rand 59 cents to the Australian dollar. And that is where we leave it for today, right here on Radio TEF 103.FM on the Eli Raza Show on a Tuesday. Good morning to you. Lovely Tuesday, it is 12 minutes before 7. That is when we'll jump into the second hour of the show. Yeah, still here. Let me know where you're waking up with me from this morning on 076-914-0815. Indeed. And of course, you can as well follow us on TikTok at Radio TEF, and also on Instagram at Radio TEF, and also on X at Radio TEF. There, make your voice heard this morning. Back to music. This is the sound of Oscar Mbo featuring Jazz Wax. The song is called Vuga. Teaming up as well with Tugu Taylor. Good morning to you.

0: University of Limpopo, Teflop Campus. What's good?
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0: Right, Prince KB teaming up with Lady Zama. This one is called Charlotte. And before that, Oscar Mbo came through teaming up with Jez Wax. The song called Vuga. Tukutela is also on the song. Yes, that's how it is. This song took us to exactly 7 o'clock. It is time for us to catch up with the news. Yeah, the hero of Lesiba is there to take care of that. And Sfiso will follow with your sports headlines. Good morning.
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2: These are your top stories at 7 o'clock. Police appeal for owner of recovered goats to come forward in Villa Nora. And Lenzulaka Foundation welcomes 477 arrests during Limpopo Operation Chanela. Thank you, Mr. Mike, and good morning. Limpopo police are appealing to the public to help identify the rightful owner of 20 goats recovered during a multidisciplinary operation in the Maken policing area near Villa Nora. The livestock was found in a vehicle suspected of transporting stolen animals after police acted on information received. The goats have been placed in police custody while investigations continue, with the case transferred to the Mudimola Stock Theft and Endangered Species Unit. Provincial Police Commissioner Lieutenant General Jean Skepes has praised the officers involved in and urged livestock owners who may have lost goats or anyone with relevant information to contact the police. Limpopo Police spokesperson Colonel Malisela Ledwaba elaborates.
3: Limpopo Lieutenant General Jean Skepes commended the members involved in the operation and reiterated the importance of community cooperation in the fight against stock theft. Police are appealing to anyone who may have lost goats matching the recovered livestock or who has information that may assist in identifying the lawful owner to contact Detective Sergeant Arnold Maledi on the number 082-414-1610 or the nearest police or crime stop number 086001 or may share information through MySubs app.
2: The Lenzulaka Foundation has welcomed Limpopo Police's weekend-long Operation Chanela, which resulted in the arrest of 477 suspects. Among those arrested were 7 suspects for rape, 2 for murder, and 60 for assault, with the intent to do grievous bodily harm. Foundation Chairperson Bridget Ramukoni says the arrest represents justice for traumatized victims, grieving families, and communities affected by crime. She has called on the courts to ensure justice is served, warning that the high number of assault cases is particularly concerning, as such violence often escalates to murder and is frequently linked to domestic and gender-based violence. Ramukoni says stronger early intervention is needed to prevent violent crimes before they become fatal. Chairperson Bridget Ramukoni has more.
4: We commend SAPS Limpopo for the progress made during Operation Chanela. Every arrest contributes to improving community safety and sends a message that crime will not go unchallenged. However, we are deeply concerned by arrest of rapes, 2 murders, and 60 suspects for assault GBH. These are not just statistics. They represent lives traumatized, family devastated, and communities living in fear.
2: Furthermore, South African motorists will pay less for petrol from tomorrow, with both grades decreasing by 52 cents per litre. However, diesel prices will increase between 1.23 rand and 1.38 rand per litre, while illuminating paraffin will rise by 1.52 rand per litre. The Department of Petroleum and Mineral Resources says the mixed fuel price adjustments are mainly due to higher global oil prices triggered by the renewed conflict between the United States and Iran. Lerato Ntsuku, Department of Petroleum and Mineral Resources Head of Communication, elaborates.
5: Illuminating paraffin for wholesale will increase by 1.52 per litre. Single maximum national retail price for illuminating paraffin will increase by 2.03 per litre. Maximum retail price for LP gas will decrease by 4.41 per kilogram, and 5.03 per kilogram decrease in the Western Cape.
2: Meanwhile, the Motor Industry Staff Association has welcomed the 52 cents per litre reduction in petrol prices taking effect tomorrow, but has raised concerns over the sharp increase in diesel and illuminating paraffin. The union says the diesel hike of up to 1.38 per litre and the 152 cents increase in paraffin will place additional financial pressure on vulnerable households and could drive up food prices. As diesel is used to transport goods across the country, MISA has called on government to introduce measures to cushion the impact on poor families and ensure that petrol prices reduction translates into lower transport and food costs for consumers. MISA spokesperson Klubi Majola elaborates.
6: Effective the 5th of August 2026, petrol 93 and 95 will each decrease by 52 cents per litre. Cooking gas also drops, but diesel rises by as much as 138 cents per litre, and illuminating paraffin will also go up by 152 cents per litre at wholesale. MISA is deeply concerned about the paraffin increase. For millions of the poorest of South Africans who depend on paraffin for cooking, heating and lighting, this is not relief. It is a heavier burden.
2: Now, recapping on your top stories for this hour, police appeal for owner of recovered ghost to come forward in Villa Nora. That is all for this hour. Catch your next CPD bulletins at 8 o'clock with Brian Moganedi. For Radio TF News, I am Mogetle Lisiba.
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7: And a huge shout out to Lisiba for the last English bulletin. Coming up in your sports update, Tshegofatso Mabasa sells a North African move after Orlando Pirates exit. Fulham sign Garcia and Palacios from Real Madrid. And South African rugby struggling to sell tickets for All Blacks game against the United Rugby Championship teams. These and other sports making headlines at 7:30.
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0: This one is DJ Maphorisa comes at the small team up with Amifaku. It's called Abalele. And before that, played you Lira. Feel good. What a song, man. All we want is to, you know, just feel good. In the morning. What a song, man. What a song. It's such a beautiful song, especially in the morning. This is exactly how radio shows sound. 15 minutes away from 7 o'clock. We just got into the second part of the show. Thank you, Lisiba, for the news at 7. And thank you, Sfiso, for the sports headlines. Catch more of your sports at 7:30 and catch more of your news headlines as well at 7:30 there. So we're moving right along, checking the news-making headlines for this morning indeed. And we see, in as far as Bafana Bafana, Banyana Banyana rather, is concerned. The coach said we need to win the group Banyana Banyana survival in Morocco there. Yeah, no, it's really going down. Yeah, it's really going down. But anyway, I hope you guys are really in support, you know, of Banyana Banyana. Because Vatoka support yale na man Vatoka support yale na kanet yawano di abo yaka kwa Morocco kakwa. Yeah, so the coach said we need to win the game against Burkina Faso so that we increase our points from 4 to 7 points at least. The Sudan is doing wonders that side, you know, leading the group with 9 points. But anyway, yeah, that's how it is. That's how it is. Welcome to the show. We also see that the petrol price is really making headlines, you know, because motorists are really looking forward to getting some, you know, relief. Yeah, that is tomorrow, effective from midnight. Yeah, effective from midnight tonight. And court rejects Brown Mokgosi's bid for witness names. That is in as far as the Matlanga Commission is concerned. So the Johannesburg Magistrate Court has blocked a controversial businessman, Brown Mokgosi, from getting the names of the state witnesses. This follows claims that his wife has already intimidated a witness. So Mokgosi faces charges for allegedly faking his own assassination in Fort Lauderdale last November, while his defense argues that you know, a redacted statement hamper their trial preparation. So the court ruled that witness safety comes first. So Mokgosi's legal battle continues to intensify. The state is also relying on video footage. It claims shows he's staging his own, you know, it actually shows him staging his own attempted assassination. So the defense, however, says it has yet to consult with Mokgosi on the footage and maintains it will argue that some of the witnesses witness statement were fabricated. So the matter has been postponed to the 20th of August for further disclosure of the docket there. Yeah, that is what is happening in as far as the Madlanga Commission is concerned. Yeah. No, dear boy, it's really going down. It's really going down. And of course, you know, when witnesses are intimidated, therefore we have not, we don't have anything to work on. We don't have anything to work on, unfortunately. Unfortunately, that is the case. Yeah. But anyway, that is all indeed. I don't want to talk about IDEC, you know. I don't want to talk about IDEC prosecutor Ramsamy, you know, that she's back before the Madlanga Commission there. It's also making the headlines. She's returning to testify there. Just to give you a gist of what is happening here, the investigating directorate against the corruption, that is IDEC, state advocate Drashanta Ramsamy is returning to the Madlanga Commission. The focus now remains on the investigation directorate against the corruption there. So Ramsamy has accused former IDEC head Andrea Johnson of misleading the inquiry during her testimony there. So it also had a voice recording of Johnson telling Ramsamy not to actually appear before the commission. And no, you don't have to even pitch there. Don't even try it. But anyway, that is what is happening in as far as the news making headlines concerned. For more of the news, just browse through. Let's pay the bills.
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0: Professor, teaming up with DJ Tira, Jezebel. Yeah, taking you back in the days. Yeah. Yabu Professor, mna, sara lukari kwa hito je. Chedi massive feature. 30 minutes away from 7 o'clock, rather. It is time for us to catch up with news headlines. Brian Mohaned is here to take care of that. And Desfiso is ready for your sports update for this hour. Good morning.
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3: And in your sports updates, this hour we start off with football news. Former Orlando Pirates, forward Tagofatso Mabase has completed a move to Moroccan side Maghreb. Association Sportiva Defez ahead of the upcoming campaign. The 23-24 Better Premiership Golden Boot winner, affectionately known as a Sniper for his lethal instinct inside the 18 area, makes the switch to Botola Pro Inwe Championship following his departure from the Soweto Giants. Mabasa's contract with the Pirates elapsed at the end of June 2026, bringing an end to his tenure with the Buccaneers, a spell that included a loan move to Morocco Swallows, Kukuni United and Stellenbosch FC. And meanwhile, Fulham have signed Gonzalo Garcia and Cesar Palacios from Real Madrid on a 5-year deal. Garcia, 22, and made 39 appearances for the Spanish Giants last term, scoring 8 goals in all competitions. The forward won his first cap for Spain in June. Will reunite with the new Fulham manager Alvaro Arbeloa for a reported fee of around 34 million. With the pair having worked together at the Bernabeu. Here's more.
4: Gonzalo Garcia to Fulham. Here we go. Deal in place for the Spanish striker to leave Real Madrid and join Fulham and reunite with Alvaro Arbeloa, the coach who wanted him. The deal is in place for 40 million euros. Real Madrid will maintain 30% sell-on clause, matching rights, and also 2 million euros in add-ons. Gonzalo will be new Fulham striker leaving Real Madrid.
3: And as we conclude with your rugby, the All Blacks' greatest rivalry, a tour of South Africa gets underway this week with the tourist first match taking place in Cape Town on Friday when they clash with the Stormers. The New Zealanders will also take on three other South African United Rugby Championship sides, the Lions, the Sharks and the Bulls. They will also face the world champions, the Springboks in four tests. Those matches take place at Ellis Park, Cape Town Stadium, FNB, and in Baltimore, the USA. And that is all from your sporting desk for now. Catch more of your sports at 8.
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5: The Early Riser.

Right, uzizwa kanjani namhlanje on a Tuesday? Just works Mahu to Kutela and CJ on this one. The song is called Uzizwa Kanjani. Very good morning to you. Welcome, of course, to the second part of the show. We are just here until 9 o'clock, 22 minutes before it is exactly 8. That's when we'll jump into the last part of the show. But anyway, I hope your morning is okay. When you are chosen, indeed, just let me know on our Facebook page, Radio Tefano 3.fm. Where are you waking up with me from this morning? So, the Department of Petroleum and Mineral Resources has published the official fuel price adjustments that will take effect on Wednesday. Yeah. So it is a Tuesday, the 4th of August, 2026. And if you've just checked your feed today, you already know that your upcoming trips to the pumps are going to look very different depending on what your vehicle runs on. So the department there has just published the official fuel price adjustment that will kick in this coming Wednesday, the 5th of August. What does this split mean for inflation, food prices, and your household budget as we head into the rest of August? To help us make sense of this

0: Thank you so much for making the time. How are you doing this morning?
1: Good morning. Good morning, the student. Good morning to the tech listeners. I am very much well. How are you?
0: We're good. And thank you so much indeed for making the time for us this morning on a Tuesday. So, Mr. Mahlalela, the department announced a 52 cents drop for petrol, but a massive hike of up to 1.38 for diesel. Why are we seeing such a massive inconsistency between these two fuel types this month?
1: So, in general, it's always us looking at the basket that affects, of course, or what helps the department to always decide whether to increase or to decrease the fuel prices. So, it depends whether the cost to acquire the product that is being used, has it increased? Is it in favor of the department or is it against, of course, what the department? So, So that is when they will know whether to increase this one or decrease this one and by how much to increase this one or that one. Because, yes, what we buy from outside the country is crude oil. But, of course, when it is being processed, it's been processed now into diesel, into paraffin, into petrol. So, depending on which has increased most or is affected most, then the department can always decide whether to increase this one or to decrease that one.
0: Beautiful. Thank you so much. So, at least the petrol drivers are getting a small breather, but our commercial transport, agriculture and logistics sectors run almost exclusively on diesel. How long will it take for these prices, to filter into supermarket shelves and the general inflation numbers?
1: So, at least the petrol prices, it's not that immediate because almost each and every month you are going to get, of course, an update. So, you know, the producers in most cases, or should I say, the producers in most cases, always plan ahead of time. So probably they will affect it as well, how the petrol is going to be behaving on month to month, even themselves by collecting their own data. Because once you see global instability, once you see the supply chains being affected in the global space, once you see the dollar as well depreciating against the rand, you understanding a little bit of economics, you can anticipate that in the near future, you are going to see fuel prices, of course, following, increasing as well. So then they plan, of course, ahead of time.
0: Oh, beautiful.
1: So somehow you will find that this increase for the producer side had already, of course, planned because they are running sustainable, of course, what businesses. But equally so, it does not mean because they planned ahead of time, they are not going to increase prices. It means even they themselves are going to do the adjustment to know how to navigate, of course, around the prices.
0: Well, thank you. Thank you so much for that. So we see that the South African Reserve Bank has been monitoring inflation closely. Do you think this lopsided fuel adjustment complicates the MPC's decision regarding future repo rate cuts?
1: Of course, remember there was a meeting recently and they decided not to change, of course, the repo rate. So, and normally the department meets after a very long time. They don't meet on monthly basis.
0: Sure.
1: So, but of course, the moment the global condition or the local market factors are there to reduce inflation. Therefore, of course, it gives room for the Reserve Bank to reduce as well the interest, of course, what the rate. So I think this is probably the first statistics after that meeting where we are seeing the fuel prices behaving the way, of course, it's behaving. So the Reserve Bank is going to need time, of course. Over time, we shall see whether the decrease is sustained. If it's sustained, then inflation is going to follow, it's going to decrease. And then the Reserve Bank as well, when it comes to us, is going to tell us that, no, I'm reducing as well the repo rate.
0: So
1: this is helpful to us. This is helpful statistics to us.
0: Beautiful.
1: But the issue that the helpful statistics cannot always be predicted

0: because it depends on global factors, which can change any day, any time.
1: Oh yes, that's true indeed. So there've been, recent public discussions, Mr. Mahlalela, about moving South Africa away from a monthly fuel adjustment to a bi-weekly system to react quicker to global shift. From an economic standpoint, would this actually protect consumers or just introduce more market volatility?
0: I think with information, the quicker you get information, the quicker you can respond to business in general. Because what we want to protect is businesses. Businesses must not operate at costs that are above for them to, imagine, let's say I want to sell Makwinya, but my Makwinya is 6 rand. It's like, because I've been pushed by market conditions, no matter how good that sounds like, it sounds like I'm making more money, but you might find that I'm making 1 rand from that system.
1: So,
0: meaning, business needs that availability of information on a weekly basis in order to continuously refresh their strategy. So it could be good, and as well it could be bad. Everything has its own benefits and disadvantages as well.
1: Oh yes. So Mr. Mahlalela, I've always wanted to ask you this. Is the government too dependent on fuel levies for revenue?
0: Not necessarily too dependent, but the government makes money from taxes. So that levy is a tax on its own for the fuel side.
1: Yeah.
0: So because fuel, it is purchased in large quantities and it's necessarily for the agriculture, the mining industry, and everywhere and anywhere there is fuel being spent. Therefore, it cannot afford not to make money from a product that is well produced, because again, if it's not making money from there, it's going to come for people who are working, going to come for us from the products there into the shops. So anyway, it's not too dependent, but it makes a huge sum of money just from just charging even a 1 rand or 2 rand from the levy.
1: Right. As we conclude, Mr. Mahlalela, what factors actually had a hand, in petrol decreasing and, of course, diesel increasing?
0: So still the sustained rent, of course, prices, and again, the pre-planning, because, like, I mean, the war that side had already shown indication of that somehow it's not going to end the way we think. Like, we're all praying that it should end now.
1: Yeah.
0: But it looks like it's going to be sustained for a little bit longer period of time. But we did as well had some other markets logging in, like the, from the Nigerian side. Now they do have their own fuel, of course, what production station. And in South Africa as well, we're reviving our own internal way of producing oil. So somehow the crisis may not necessarily be temporary, but in the near future, you never know, we might exactly be fuel secured because we will be producing it ourselves.
1: Right, Mr. Mahlalela, thank you so much for making the time for us. We really appreciate you making sense of these petrol adjustments. And of course, we hope our motorists are ready for tomorrow by midnight there. Thank you so much. Have a lovely Tuesday.
0: Thank you very much, Anita.
1: That's our reason. That is how we conclude the conversation. Just so you know, this is where we have to leave it for today. A massive thank you, of course, to Mr. Evans Mahlalela there, our economic analyst, for breaking down those, crucial numbers. At the end of the day, you need to understand them. I hear a lot of consumers saying, but it doesn't affect us. You know, it doesn't even come near to us. But anyway, you are affected. You are a consumer at the end of the day. You move from point A to B. You're using transport, and you also, participating in the economy of the country. You also, participate when it comes to, food basket there. At the end of the day, you need to eat, and to get the products, you need to go where the shops are. So the Department of Mineral and Petroleum Resources has announced the adjustment to fuel prices that will take effect tomorrow. Yeah, and as Mr. Mahlalela actually points out, it is a big bitter pill to swallow for our logistic sector, despite the slight breather at the petrol pump. But anyway, thank you so much for your time and insights on the show today. Moving right along, you're on the station that listens to the people on the Early Riser Show. Talk to me on our Facebook page. Where are you waking up with me this morning from Teflob Limpopo, South Africa? How are you doing?
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0: University of Limpopo, Teflop Campus. What's good?
1: Okay, it's happening. 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
6: We commend SAPS Limpopo for the progress made during Operation Chanela. Every arrest contributes to improving community safety and sends a message that crime will not go unchallenged. However, we are deeply concerned by arrest of rapes, 2 murders, and 60 suspects for assault GBH. These are not just statistics. They represent lives traumatized, family devastated, and communities living in fear. The number of assault GBH cases is particularly worrying because
3: motheletši wa radio tef wena ntubelela e ke go romela ditaba tša e rinye ka go gopotša le go go tsopolela tabakgolo mme yona e re mokgatlho wa dipolotiki wa Onte Move OTM ka boripana ka tlase ga 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
8: Thank you Brian for the news at 8 coming up in your sports updates Tegofatso Mabasa sells a North African move after Orlando Pirates exit Fulham sign Garcia and Palacios are from Real Madrid And South African rugby struggles to sell tickets for the All Blacks game against the United Rugby Championship teams. 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

0: How about in Kelly Keys? Nkabule. Yeah, this is Berita on Radio TFRO 3.0 FM, the station that listens to the people. Welcome to the show. This is the last part of the show, 10 minutes after 8. Thank you, Brian. Kwamo Ganedi, wa ditaba tsa Radio TFRO. 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
0: 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Yes, that's how it is. Good morning, good morning, good morning. Where are you waking up with me this morning? Let me know on 0769140815. 076-914-0815. Kusho bani? Yeah, ne? Kespa. With the song called Kusho bani, Radio TEF. Good morning.

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I'm about to really too lyrical. When I'm ready, I'm so relaxed. He's thinking to us about don't be out. What's about to us? Strat. Come back here, some shop, emo. Come relax. What's about my savings? It's about stress. I'm about to say, I'm going to pass. I'm going to pass. I'm going to pass. I'm going to pass. I'm going to pass. I'm going to pass. I'm going to pass. I'm going to pass. I'm going to pass. I'm going to pass. I'm going to pass. I'm going to pass. I'm going to pass. I'm going to pass. I'm going to pass. I'm going to pass. I'm going to pass. I'm going to pass. I'm going to pass. I'm going to pass. I'm going to pass. I'm going to pass. I'm going to pass. I'm going to pass. I'm going to pass. I'm going to pass. I'm going to pass. I'm going to pass. I'm going to pass. I'm going to pass. I'm going to pass. I'm going to pass. I'm going to pass. I'm going to pass. I'm going to pass. I'm going to pass. I'm going to pass. I'm going to pass. I'm going to pass. I'm going to pass. I'm going to pass. I'm going to pass. I'm going to pass. I'm going to pass. I'm going to pass. I'm going to pass.

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4: 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Bachelor of Education Honours in Adult and Community Education and Training.
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6: And here's sports update. This hour we start off with football news. Former Orlando Pirates striker Tegofatso Mabaso is the latest South African to move to North Africa after signing a deal with Moroccan champions Mes Fez, according to multiple reports. Mabaso spent last season on loan at Stellenbosch from Pirates, has joined Mes Fez as a free agent after his contract with the Buccaneers was not renewed. The 29-year-old will play for Mes Fez in the 26-27 CAF Champions League after they won the 25-26 Botola Pro. And meanwhile, England midfielder Jordan Henderson has joined Chelsea on a two-year deal after his contract with Brentford was mutually terminated. Henderson, 36, captained Liverpool to the Premier League title in 2019-2020 and also won the Champions League FA Cup League Cup twice, the UEFA Champions Super Cup and the FIFA Club World Cup in his time at Anfield. In 2023, moved to Saudi Pro League Al Ittihad before joining Dutch side Ajax in January 2024 and returned to the Premier League with Brentford last summer, making 32 top-flight appearances in 2025-26 season. Here's more.
7: I think it'll be a big talking point of me coming here, but I hope by the time I leave, everybody recognises what I can give and bring to this club. Hopefully it's a good few years yet, but I'll give absolutely everything every day for this club, the team. And yeah, I just want to come, be myself, try and help as much as possible both on the...
6: And as we conclude with your rugby, Springbok assistant coach Dion Davids said veteran Springbok returning from their injury had acquitted themselves well in training, and while they are expected to give their all, they will be managing carefully during Saturday's one-off test against Argentina. A regular captain, Siakoli's most capped Springbok, Eben Etzebeth, Lode Dieger, Mone Vandenberg, and Sacha Finnenbeck Mgomezulu are all expected to make a return in Buenos Aires. Most of these players have been injured for a few months, with Etzebeth and Dieger each only playing one match for their franchise in 2026. And that is all from your sporting desk for this morning. Catch more of your sports on the Route 3 to 6. 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

This is the music of Elaine. The song is called You Are the One on Radio Tefano 3.0 FM, the station that listens to the people. What is for me? You are the one. All right. Yeah. And before the DJ Kent teaming up with the Eros came through with Spin My World Around and also played Juice Java. Yeah. The song called Umama. It was like a couple of words over the Mapedi. But never Mapedi. I will call Josie. But give a little boom. Mama. Yeah. Give a little boom. I will check about it as Java. Or the bonum. And hey. Yeah. I know. Bafethu, you'll never understand. You know, when you miss your mom, you miss your mom, by the way. It doesn't matter how old you are at the end of the day. But anyway, good morning. Welcome to the show. My name is Little Mr. Mike behind the mic. I appreciate your time this morning. Thank you for choosing to start your day with me from 6 o'clock up until 9. That is the destination. If it's not 9 o'clock yet, we are not leaving the building. We'll be having Team Aritsu Sheng in a short while just to let us know what we can expect on the show Aritsu Sheng. But you can still follow us on Facebook page, Radio Tefano 3.8 FM, at Radio Tef on Instagram, at Radio Tef on X, and of course at Radio Tef on TikTok, by the way. Yeah, so I hope motorists are ready indeed, as we've been making noise about petrol going down by 52 cents. Yeah, but unfortunately the diesel is going up. That is the unfortunate part of it. So you're going to feel it, especially when you're using, diesel. It depends on what your car runs on, really. So looking at your comments, I have Manu Tabela, morning, hashtag my radio, Tefrika Ufela. Kate Nakito, thanks for the show. Kindly drop me Siri Regula by Spice Diana. Thank you, really. And of course, Arzan Given, we are together from Chitareke, Mr. Mike, and Sinki. We are together at Halambani. And we also have Mabili Kudumela. Hashtag my radio Tef, good morning. We are together now. Happy Tuesday morning. I'm Mr. Mabili Kudumela. Hamulepo, Maripatekong Village. Hakoshi Mulepo. Hello, Maripatekong. You go kai, but we are doing a little bit of a play. Hey, I want to know, Mr. Mabili. Come on, we want to know. Remembering everything, Riterbone. Hamulepo, Maripatekong. Gore ke kae taba di eme jwang. Still keep in touch with us on 076-914-0815. That is the number to dial indeed. Just make sure that you do the honors and talk to me right there. Okay. So Matrix and Mashudu, this one is called Amina Now. We're teaming up with Emotions DJ. That is when we'll be welcoming the team Aritsu Sheng. Good morning.

0: So Matrix teaming up with Mashudu. This one is called Amina Nawe. Also, Emotions DJ. Yeah. Clocks on the wall. It is 6 minutes before 9 o'clock, indeed. Yeah, and I always mention that we are here Monday to Friday, 6 to 9. When it's 9 o'clock, my job is done for the day. And thank you for choosing to kickstart your day with me right here on a beautiful Tuesday, the 4th of August 2026. Helena, awano. 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
5: 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Every arrest contributes to improving community safety and sends a message that crime will not go unchallenged. However, we are deeply concerned by arrest of rapes, 2 murders, and 60 suspects for assault GBH.
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1: Hey! Hey! Hey! Hey! Hey! Hey! Hey! Hey! Hey! Hey! Hey! Hey! Hey! Hey! Hey! Hey! Hey! Hey! Hey! Hey! Hey! Hey! Hey! Hey! Hey! Hey! Hey! Hey! Hey! Hey! Hey! Hey! Hey! Hey! Hey! Hey! Hey! Hey! Hey! Hey! Hey! Hey! Hey! Hey! Hey! Hey! Hey! Hey! Hey! Hey! Hey! Hey! Hey! Hey! Hey! Hey! Hey! Hey! Hey! Hey! Hey! Hey! Hey! Hey! Hey! Hey! Hey! Hey! Hey! Hey! Hey! Hey! Hey! Hey! Hey! Hey! Hey! Hey! Hey! Hey! Hey! Hey! Hey! Hey! Hey! Hey! Hey! Hey! Hey! Hey! Hey! Hey! Hey! Hey! 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
2: We are pleased to announce that the Limpopo segment of the voters' roll has now surpassed 3 million registered voters. This follows the successful voter registration weekends. During the final voter registration weekend, 209,516 people interacted with the Electoral Commission by registering, checking, or updating their voter registration details.
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3: that I stand before you today to officially welcome each one of you to the Department of Public Works Roads and Infrastructure dikgeregere. It is the beginning of a journey of a public service. By accepting these appointments, you have chosen to become part of an institution entrusted with building and maintaining the infrastructure that connects communities, stimulates economic growth, and improves the quality of the life of our people.
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0: Ditaba go Radio TF re a go sedimoša. 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
4: We are pleased to announce that the Limpopo segment of the voters roll has now surpassed 3 million registered voters. This follows the successful voter registration weekends. During the final voter registration weekend, 209,516 people interacted with the Electoral Commission by registering, checking, or updating their voter registration details.
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5: that I stand before you today to officially welcome each one of you to the Department of Public Works, Roads and Infrastructure, Dikherekher. It is the beginning of a journey of a public service. By accepting these appointments, you have chosen to become part of an institution entrusted with building and maintaining the infrastructure that connects communities, stimulates economic growth, and improves the quality of the life of our people.
1: Motheletsi wa Radio TEF wena ntumelele e kugurumele ditaba tsa ering ye ka go gopotsa le go tsopelela taba kgolo mme yona ere. 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
0: Ditaba go Radio TEF re a go sedimusha. 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

0: Tele Tafano 3.8 FM, the station that listens to the people. 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
1: Today on the Media Experience, we will celebrate our special fun holiday, Single Waking Women's Day. We will follow the fun fact, Mara, we will celebrate the history of holidays. Then on the second hour, we will follow the lunch technique, along with Kiria Skonemo, we will follow the Lexico Gaffas. And we also have an interview with Lucas Mulepo. We'll be talking about his pole playing journey. Then on the third hour, we'll be closing the show with the University of Limpopo Community Desk.
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2: How are you going to get a little bit of a little bit of a little bit of a little bit of a little bit of a little bit
6: of a little
2: bit of a little bit of a little
6: bit of a little bit of a little bit of a little
2: bit of a little bit of a little bit of a little bit of a little
6: bit of a little bit of a little bit of a little bit of a little bit.
2: Bana ke a go thusa ngwana ka kenya ka o tobelela pa le lebo.
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0: he said to you, it's that day. It's really that day. It's so packed at the stores. Anyway, I'm still here with you. Sophie will be coming through with the updates at 1 o'clock just in a few. So be sure not to go anywhere. See you guys just after this. Good afternoon.
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2: Statista has released the 2026 mid-year population estimates. For 2026, Statistics South Africa estimates the mid-year population at 63.52 million people. The female population accounts for 50.9%, or approximately 32.3 million of the population. Life expectancy at birth for 2026 is estimated at 65.5 years for males and 71 years for females, and 68.3 years overall. The infant mortality rate for 2026.
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3: MISA, the Motor Industry Staff Association, welcomes the establishment of South Africa's first statutory National Council on Gender-Based Violence and Femicide, whose members began their term on the 1st of August at the start of Women's Month. Any step to strengthen the fight against the violence waged on women deserves support. But MISA is compelled to ask, will this council change anything, or is it another structure that will meet and report while women...
1: Ke ruma ditaba tše ka go tsopola tabagolo gomme yona e re molaodi wa Treatment Action Campaign ka mono Limpopo Daniel Mathebula ore go gaotswa ga masheleng a go thuša twantšhong ya twatši ya AIDS go dirile gore dipalopalo tša twatši yeo di oketšege ka mono nageng. 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
0: Ditaba go Radio 10 re a go sedimuša. 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

A special thank you to Sophie Mutsai, who came through with the updates at 1 o'clock. Your time is 6 minutes after one, and welcome to the second hour of the Midday Experience right here on Radio Turbo. We educate, entertain, and inform. 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That's my WhatsApp line. Get in touch with Noah. Let her know how your Tuesday is going, how your lunch is going, what you are having for lunch, and whom you are choosing, whatever it may be. You can also catch us on Facebook. We are Radio Turf 103.8 FM on Insta, on X, and of course TikTok as well. You can catch us. We are Radio Turf. But for now, as you are indulging in that sandwich, whatever it may be, whether you're just at home, on the road, let me give you your lunchtime uninterrupted mix. Kickstarting that with Jay Something, You Were Here, Wish You Were Here, featuring Aiden, John Fraser, and Umzumbu Paka. We'll also have Joe Moth and Calvin Mayer, Only Your Love. And of course, Georgia Smith, Alive, featuring Wizkid. And we will wrap it all up with Isaiah Falls and Joyce Reins with a song called Butterflies. Enjoy the mix. It's just for you. And thank you so much for choosing Radio to have this beautiful afternoon.

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1: Yeah. 10-10-10 stitches on my head. 10-10-10 wires on my jaw. 2-2-2 crutches on my feet. Dead, now I should have been dead now. How am I here now?

0: A bonus track just for you this beautiful afternoon on your midday lunchtime uninterrupted mix. That was Do It Right by Benny Afro featuring Bobby Cooper. Well, your time is 25 minutes after 1 o'clock. A very good afternoon to you and yours, and welcome to the Midday Experience Show right here on Radio Tilt, the station that listens to the people. It's time for you and I to look into our Careers Corner. And on today's Careers Corner, we're looking into something that is quite exciting, you know. And I think for some reason, at some point in life, you once asked yourself, who actually works, you know, in the world of dictionary? You know, who actually plays those words in there? Who actually does the research and everything? So today I'm taking you in that world. We are talking about lexicographers. Well, with that being said as well, just be sure that you have your notepad down just so that you can understand what these people do. It's a fascinating, you know, field that you may find yourself in. Because now, if you're a lover of words, if you love, you know, doing research, if you just love writing, then you can be relevant. So those are the people who decide what words mean and get to be in the dictionary. So what you do as well is research, write and update dictionary entries. You track new words, you know, you define meanings, you find examples, and there's what we call etymology, which is where you trace where the word came from. If it's from Latin, if it's from Twitter, if it's from Afrikaans, whatever it is. So you get to update dictionaries as well, like I had mentioned. So there's a lot that you'll be doing. That is exciting, of course. But now you need a lot of skills here, and some of them you'll learn them as you go, right? Language obsession. If you notice when people start saying it's giving, you know, maybe you might be so much relevant. You need to be able to pay attention to detail, write well. I mean, your definitions have to be clear, neutral and short. No essays, you know. Also the cultural awareness, that is so much important. Well, some of the things that you may ask yourself is that where to after work, like after getting that degree, after getting that diploma, where can I work? I mean, we have tech companies, you know, where we talk about things like you know, AA companies, we have Google, we have Grammarly, all those things. So you can work in those things. Dictionary publishers as well, they are there. So you can either work in under, you know, one of the biggest dictionaries that are available today. But now you have to make sure that you have good grades. If you're still in high school, good grades in English, your home language and additional languages. Well, if you're wondering which degree you could take after your matric, you can either go linguistics, English or African languages, or even translation. You can do MA as well in lexicography, which exists at some universities. So go out there, do your research, familiarize yourself with the prospectus, get yourself an APS score, APS, just so that you know how much you would be relevant. So it is very, very important for you to know that, you know, it's exciting. It's really, really exciting to be in this career, because you literally get paid to argue about words, you know. Does literally mean figuratively now, you know? And yes, you get to write that down for history. So now the worst part as well is that people will, you know, tag you with their word that isn't in the dictionary yet, when, you know, you get to find yourself confused as well. So that's when you get to do research and whatnot. So yeah, would you be good at it? I think, yeah, it's quite a career where you get to learn, you grow inside as well, you know. It's not something that you'd wake up and be perfect in. You get to read, you get to do research, you get to write, you get to understand and familiarize yourself with the people who are in the industry as well. That is it from me as well for today on our Careers Corner. Catch it again tomorrow, the Wednesday edition, right here on the Midday Experience Show. Sophie's coming through with the headlines updates at 1:30. See you guys shortly after that.
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0: It is something so weird to don't want to let go, bringing us all the way to 39 minutes up to 1. We also had Sean Page's Good Thing, Beautiful Sounds on the Media Experience Show. It's a beautiful Tuesday. I'm so glad that you're here. Thank you so much for sticking around and making the Media Experience your number one midday companion this beautiful afternoon. And just to remind you, we are having a chat soon after this ad break with Lucas Wagamulepo. He is a pool player and we are getting into his world of pool just to understand, you know, where it all started, how the journey is going, the aspirations and where he would like to see himself in the next coming years. I mean, you can go professional with pool. It's not just a sport that you play at the local tavern or the local whatever, but you can actually do something out of it. It is exactly 39 minutes after 1 o'clock, and for now, you and I, let's go and pay the bills so that you can see what's going on the other end if you would pick a thing or two from that side. Good afternoon. My name is Noah and this is the Media Experience Show on Radio TIFF.
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0: All right, a very good afternoon to you and yours, and welcome to the Midday Experience Show. We are wrapping up the second hour right here on Radio 2 of the station that listens to the people. Your time is 6:10 minutes before we can head 2 o'clock. My name is Nell, and I am now chilling with Lucas Wagamulepo in studio, who is here to tell us about the exciting world of pool, like I said earlier. I mean, it is a sport that requires a specific skill, you know. It requires patience, it requires focus and determination. Yet many people don't know what it takes to compete at a high level. So we are getting into the professional world of pool, because we know, you know, pool kilo chako gaye on a random sunny Sunday, you know, and you're just at out and about with your friends. But it's actually more than that. I'm so excited to learn more about his world and what drew him into the world of pool playing. Lucas, good afternoon. Welcome to the show.
1: Good afternoon, my sister, and thank you for hosting me today here.
0: Thank you so much for coming through and making time for us. Let's talk about Lucas for a moment. Who is Lucas? What are you studying in the university? Where are you from?
1: Oh, well, Lucas is just a boy from Gamalepo, Mountain View, raised in the rural villages of Mountain View. And I'm here as a student. I'm doing Bachelor of Accountancy. Okay. I'm doing my fourth year, and I'm a pool player. Mm-hmm. Well, I take pool as a hobby, so sure. I'm not too much invested into pool, but I can say I'm good at pool.
0: Okay. What makes you think you're good at pool? Maybe let's talk about that for a moment.
1: Because of the ratings I get from people, because okay. I don't believe you telling yourself that you're good is enough mm-hmm. to convince yourself that you're a good player. So sure. I get ratings from people, and yeah, it's always been a word which has been out there from my coaches, from teammates, and people I meet along the road, and mm-hmm. people who see me through the TikTok live streams.
0: Okay.
1: Yes.
0: So you do have streams as well. That's amazing. We'll get to that. Let's talk about how you found yourself in pool. I know you said it's a hobby, but I'd like to know about the story of how it all started, you know, and how you transitioned to just taking it as a hobby and just playing for the UL Pool Club as well.
1: Oh, well, my story of pool, I started playing pool in primary.
0: Mm-hmm. Oh,
1: primary days I've been playing pool. And you know, when you're young, young kids under the age of 18 are not allowed to go to a tavern. So sometimes I would sneak in and play pool.
0: Sure.
1: And that's when I realized that I'm good at this, but mm-hmm. I was not too much invested, because in the rural villages you don't get a chance to

0: Like, you don't get opportunities in pool. Sure. It's a tavern spot.
1: Mm-hmm.
0: So as a pool player, I just kept on playing it, but I've always been a soccer player ever since in primary. So since in soccer, you have a lot of opportunities from home. There's a lot of teams. There's no pool teams home.
1: Sure.
0: Then that's when I came. Then came to university, and I used to pass around student center almost every most times of the week, almost every day. Yeah. I would see people play, and at first I went into their pool club and I wanted to play. They said, this place is only for affiliated players.
1: Okay.
0: So I had to wait for a year to affiliate the following year so I can be a pool player.
1: Mm-hmm.
0: So that's how the story started. I got interested. I've been playing since primary. Mm-hmm. Then I always had interest in pool. Then once I really saw that I can be good at this sport, that's when I left playing soccer.
1: You just had to decide between the two, which is quite interesting.
0: I had to decide which sport I'm good at.
1: Mm-hmm.
0: Then I realized that I'm a better player in pool compared to soccer. Then I had to leave soccer.
1: This is actually the first time hearing someone, a guy, transitioning from football to pool, which is exciting because it shows that you're self-aware, you know. You know where you flourish at best. And I want to talk about, you know, some of the matches, or rather the achievements in the world of pool that you can think of. I mean, you had mentioned earlier that you're really good at it, and I know for sure, I believe that. Tell me about all those memorable achievements in the world of pool that you have. What was happening? Where were you? And yeah, tell me about that.
0: Well, in the world of pool, I would say I came into the stage this year because I affiliated this year, my first year.
1: Oh, really?
0: And what I would say I have achieved since the beginning of the year, it's representing the UL Super Team at my day at Cape Town for the Ooses, which were held at the end of June. This year.
1: Amazing. Ooses are great. I've been there, but with aerobics, so I know the atmosphere. It's quite interesting and, you know, euphoric as well. So I'm just wondering, because now you mentioned earlier as we started that people just know pool as, you know, that tavern sport, you know, some sport that you play at home, korai and stuff.
0: Yeah.
1: And I'd like to understand, for you as someone who is, you know, in a professional pool club, what does a training session look like for you? How often do you do it and what does that look like?
0: Well, sometimes I feel like training session, it depends on your abilities and how do you need the training session, because most of players they train through playing games, and there are players who train through playing basic shots that you need in a game situation.
1: All right.
0: Mostly we would maybe play straight ball. You just like put the ball straight, the cue ball and the object ball straight, and you hit him to the pocket the whole time.
1: All right.
0: The straight ball, most people think it's easy.
1: Okay.
0: So we'll be playing straight ball, and also you can practice, there's a lot of different shots. Straight ball, you can practice bank shots, and you can practice also rail shots, the one like when you put the object ball next to the cushion and you put the cue ball just in the middle of the table.
1: Okay.
0: So for me, a productive training session will be playing frames, because come a game situation, I'm playing a frame.
1: Okay.
0: And I have to have a mindset, how do I take that frame? How do I win that frame?
1: Uh-huh.
0: If I lose that frame, what did I do wrong in that frame?
1: Sure.
0: So yeah, for me, a very productive training session will be just playing games.
1: Mm-hmm.
0: Yes.
1: I am so thrilled by the fact that today we are learning that it's not just about putting the balls in the holes. I mean, there's straight game, there is frame, and it's quite exciting, especially on how you have explained those two. So tell me, Lucas, I mean, you know, you did mention that this is your hobby, and also you had to even wait for a year to affiliate just so that you can start playing. I'm sure you have long-term goals in the sport. Where do you see yourself in the next few years? What's your ultimate goal?
0: Well, in the next few years, if I were to be honest, since I take pool as a hobby, not really like as a big sport for me. I'm a student.
1: Yeah.
0: And I came here for school. So I don't see myself coming out of UL as a advanced pool player, like maybe like a professional pool player, because you can't really balance the both. So I wanna be a sometime in the future be a part-time pool player and not really into professionals, maybe like playing a league where like you have to go and play on weekends as a professional individual aside, but a part-time pool player.
1: Of course. He's focused, guys. School first, you know. As much as he is in love with the sport and he's good with it, you know, he has to get his priorities straight. And thank you so much for being honest with that. I mean, it's quite a great thing that you were honest. There's a young person who's listening right now who would love to take up, you know, on pool just to learn pool, or they would like to see themselves being a professional one day. What would you like to say to them in terms of, you know, word of advice and everything, or encouragement?
0: Okay, what I can tell to that maybe young kid back home playing pool, having zero access or less opportunities, is that when you're playing pool, please try by all means to take it serious. Don't play because maybe you're at the tavern, you're drunk, you're not focused, you're just hitting balls. You must take the sport serious. You take every shot serious, and that's when the sport is going to take you serious. That's how you improve. And once you get the opportunity, you must use it wisely, because there's not too much opportunities in pool.
1: Yeah. Thank you so much for that. Every shot matter, like he said. I'm sure you have learned a few lessons from, you know, you starting to play pool back in primary school. What are some of those lessons that you have learned?
0: Yeah, it has to be what I have just said recently. Take everything in life serious. Take every shot serious. Sure. You only get that shot once. You don't get a second chance. You don't have a second go at it. So the first chance that you get, you must use it very wisely. So take every chance that you get in life seriously.
1: Would you say you have, you know, so far, like putting the affiliation situation aside, would you say there were maybe skills that you were struggling to actually get right, or some of the challenges? What are some of those things that you'd say, you know, when you started playing or as you grew up in the sport, you found challenging?
0: Well, in the sport, I really had a lot of challenges. When I started this year, beginning of this year, my coach, Coach Pepsi, by the way, a very good coach.
1: Sure.
0: She used to tell me about my stance. I always had a problem about my stance. So how you position yourself for a shot. Also, I had problems with my stroke. Stroke is like how you hit the ball. And also the mental aspect of the game. I had to like have long conversation with my mentor, Mr. Anokuna Ilana. We had a lot of long conversations about the mental aspect of the game. So he gave me a lot of sessions, and he had to be even personal at times. And learning a lot from Dr. Coach Pepsi has made me who I am today. And I wouldn't say I'm really that good, but I'm still coming.
1: It's actually fascinating that, you know, you guys have got both the physical support and the mental support. It's not just about hitting balls, you know, there's a mental aspect that comes into play as well. Thank you so much for sharing that. I'm gonna let you go, but before I do that, where can people follow your journey, or how do we get in touch with you on the socials, just to see what you do and everything that has to do with pool?
0: Well, on social media, I'm active on TikTok at Lucas_Malepo, and if you wanna follow pool, you wanna follow UL Pool, there's a UL Super Pool page on TikTok, there's a UL Super Pool page on Instagram, and if you wanna join the pool club, I can give you the numbers of our coach and you can text her privately, especially for female players, because most people, as you see, like as you're passing, there's a lot of male players. So the coach has been encouraging female players to join the club. Most females don't want to join because it's always guys, like it's crowded. It's crowded of guys. So I can give you cell phone numbers
1: of course whenever you're ready. Like he had mentioned, guys, if you're a girl as well, you are more than relevant to come and join, you know, the pool club. It's actually fascinating as well when you see a woman, a lady with a stick, you know, doing those strokes and just getting it right. Have you got the numbers?
0: Yes, I got the numbers.
1: Give it to us, sir.
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1: All right. You can repeat it for us.
0: 067-740-9738.
1: Lucas, it has been amazing learning about what you do, your journey, the sport that you're affiliated with, and all the best of luck. I know it's not as...

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3: Of education, we are seriously concerned about the burglaries that are reported in our schools, where it appears that criminals are targeting electronic gadgets such as laptops and tablets. We are making a humble plea to community members to assist us to trace the perpetrators, the criminals who are going all out to destroy the future of our young people by stealing the gadgets that were meant to assist them or aid them on their day-to-day learning.
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5: 21 years for females and 68.3 years overall. The infant mortality rate for 2026 is estimated at 23.7 per 1,000 live births. The estimated overall HIV prevalence rate is approximately 12.3% amongst the South African population. The total number of people living with HIV is estimated at approximately 7.8 million in 2026. For adults aged 15 to 49 years, an estimated 17% of the population is HIV positive. Migration is an important and in
2: ke ruma ditaba tse ka go tsopola taba kgolo go mme yona ireng kgoro ya thuto ka mono Limpopo ire swabishwa ke go thubia ga

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A beautiful triple play, Lomntwana, Gimbos featuring Laz, and of course we had Justin Timberlake, My Favorite Soulfish, and of course it was First Ear Movement and Rihanna Teda at the top of this triple play with Rocketeer. It's a beautiful day, a beautiful Tuesday. Thank you so much for being here. 16 minutes after 2 o'clock. This is still the Midday Experience Show. You're still tuning in, listening to Nomagara Mashapa, and I'm so glad that you're still around. Thank you so much for making us your number one midday companion for this beautiful Tuesday edition. I'm still with you till 3 o'clock, and of course soon I'll be leaving in, you know, your ear. But I just wanted also to urge you, or rather to urge you, to actually let me know what's going on your end. I mean, we have kickstarted the new month, kickstarted the new week, and I'm sure some of us are not even having it, right? And it's quite so normal not to have it, because now remember, we are just left with less than 5 months to wrap up the month. But I also want to remind you that no one actually reaches great heights alone. You know, you need to have the courage to embrace the support systems around you, and also never hesitate to seek guidance, ask for assistance, or even learn from those who have walked the path before you. One thing about accepting support is not a sign of weakness. It's actually a source of strength that empowers you to achieve what was once, what once seemed like it was beyond your imagination. It's a great thing you should think about, especially if you're one of those people who are struggling to always seek for support and help, be it in every aspect of life, be it at work, be it in your academics, be it in your mental state, be it in everything. You know, you need the community. Let me know what's going on. It's a Tuesday. Whom are you choosing? What's happening? I'll be giving you more music. And just to remind you, we still have your University of Limpopo Community Desk happening. Stick around and find out what are some of the opportunities that are available for you to embrace around your campus and even in your community. You don't want to miss it. 17 minutes after 2 o'clock. X Global Nighttime. Enjoy it. Just for you, I'm giving you good afternoon.

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The sound that will make you feel good all day long. 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

0: Hello there, Jax Jones and me, Bell Ring Ring featuring Rich the Kid is the song in the background that I had given you, bringing us all the way to 25 minutes after 2 o'clock. It's time for you and I to look into what's happening around campus, what's happening in your community. Welcome to the University of Limpopo Community Desk. My name is Noah and I am your host. Got exciting news for all who are looking for a job, especially if you are a foundation teacher, foundation faith school teacher, because Rakopi Primary School, that is based in stand number 3, Speedskop Village in Ramamabolo, they are looking for a foundation faith teacher. Yes, they do have the foundation post, which is substantive, and the requirements, like I said, foundation phase qualifications for subjects CPD, English, life skills and maths. So now some of the following documents must be attached to the application: your application letter, your CV, curriculum vitae, certified copies of your academic or professional qualifications and academic records, certified ID document, certified SACE certificate, and of course you need to be aware that the submission of the application, the closing date is the 7th of August 2026, and the date of the shortlisting would be the 11th of the 8th of August 2026, and the interview would be in the 18th of August 2026. All the applications must be handed to school. That's something that you need to note. They will not accept emailed applications. Should you have an inquiry, what you can do is to contact the school principal, Mogashwa TA, on 072-625-8344, or you can contact their office on 079-371-5081, or you can email, only for inquiries though, at rakopiprimary@gmail.com. rakopiprimary@gmail.com. All the best of luck to those who would love to apply. Make sure that you get your things in order before the closing date. Like I said, they're closing on the 7th of August 2026. There's also the 11th Collaboration Symposium for the year 2026. That is happening soon. I don't want you to miss it, because it will be happening around the 1st and the 2nd of October this year, 2026. So I'm telling you the sooner, I'm telling you now, soon or uskewa level, so that you can diarize it, right? It will be happening right here in the University of Limpopo at R40 Conference Hall. What you need to note down as well is all these important dates: the abstract submission deadline, 31st July 2026, and the acceptance and feedback will be happening on the 17th of August 2026. The registration deadline, the 2nd of September 2026. The themes, the theme for the symposium is From Collaboration to Impact: Multidisciplinary Pathways to Innovation, Entrepreneurship and Societal Transformation. Here are the sub themes that you need to be aware of as well: the multidisciplinary research and innovation, emerging technologies and digital transformation, entrepreneurship and commercialization, governance, law and policy, sustainable development and societal impact. Well, there are links there that you need to be aware of in any case you'd like to submit. So go to your student or staff email for those links. Well, they're in collaboration with a lot of universities, the likes of Nelson Mandela University, Wits University, UFS, UNISA, and more, Sfako Makgato, you know, Walter Sisulu, and more and more and more. So should you have an inquiry as well, you can email collaboration.symposium@ul.ac.za. That is collaboration.symposium@ul.ac.za. Well, Wunena will be coming through with the updates, or rather headlines, at 2:30. Let's go and make room for her and find out what's happening. I'll be back. More music will be following as well. The Midday Experience Show, where we educate, inform, and of course entertain. 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
1: Thank you, Neo. In our 2:30 news headlines, Acting Minister of Police convenes high-level meeting to strengthen coordinated response to death and criminality at initiation schools. And Soil of Africa says New Home Affairs Bank platform may leave rural communities behind. In other news, Elias Motsoaledi Local Economic Development Offices relocate to new premises in Groblersdal. That is all for now. Catch this and more at 3 o'clock.
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2: By virtue of the authority vested in me, I confer the postgraduate degrees.
3: Mr. Chancellor, I have the honor to present the following graduates whose names appear in the program and have complied with the requirements of the degree Bachelor of Education Honors in Adult and Community Education and Training.
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Heaven in you, Huma Sikile and Jay Something, a beautiful one for you. Also gave you Lex Hosa Free featuring Cooley and Artist Tag. Of course, Dada as well by Davido and Young John came through at the top of this triple play. Your time is 17 minutes before 3 o'clock. Soon we'll be catching up with Confidence just to find out what's happening on the route 326. They will be driving you home from 326. So you don't want to miss the show. You don't want to miss what's coming. So

0: bills. I'm going to be paying bills right now, so you should ensure that you have something to pick up from the stores. Do not go anywhere. 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Good afternoon.
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10: na o na le

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0: This one is dedicated to you. It's dedicated to you. And it's just a beautiful reminder that, you know what, even when it gets hard, you should believe that you will make it. You will make it. Hi, Bad Loyisa, bringing us all the way to 9 minutes before 3 o'clock. In the studio, we are joined by Confidence from the Route 326. She's here to tell us all about it, what we can expect. Confidence, hello. How are you?
1: Hello, I'm fine. How are you?
0: I'm doing so much great. It's good to see you. Happy Tuesday.
1: Happy Tuesday to you too.
0: You told me you were writing today. How was it? How did it go?
1: Well, very well.
0: Okay.
1: But I'm tired.
0: You're tired, ne?
1: I'm very much tired.
0: Packs of being an adult, you know, you just have to show up.
1: No matter what, you have to show up.
0: I'm glad you showed up because the listeners as well have been waiting for you to know what's coming on the Route 326.
1: Thank you so much. Now, so coming up this afternoon on the Route 326, 23 past 3 with Today in History, where we take a look back at some of the most memorable events that happened on this day. And at 28 past 3, we'll bring you a latest weather update, followed by great music at 15:35. And the second hour of the show, exactly 10 minutes from the hour 4, we will have a beautiful conversation with Livone Mabereta, who is a female Likompo vocalist. We will have a conversation about her music journey. And of course, 16:45 is time for your entertainment news. And as we head into the final hour of the show, you know, 10 minutes from the hour 5 is Slow Jam After 5. Mm-hmm. Right here on Radio TF1 103.8, the station that listens to the people.
0: All right, guys, so there you have it. Thank you so much, Confidence. Enjoy the show.
1: Thank you.
0: Send my love to you too.
1: Yes.
0: Guys, this is what you can expect on the Route 326. It has been amazing, man. So sad that I have to leave, and I can't believe the week is over. I mean, it's a Wednesday tomorrow. Already we're done with the week, aren't we? So do make sure that you're here at 12 to 3 o'clock with myself. It has been amazing. Thank you so much for being here, for being a good, good company. Let me also give thanks to Anik for producing us a beautiful show. Till tomorrow, stay safe, stay warm. Have a lovely evening going forward, lovely afternoon going forward, and do make sure that you stick around for all the remaining shows that are still coming on Radio TF. Loco Loco is the name of the song in the background that I'm leaving you with. Mafiki Zola featuring Murumba Peach. Enjoy it and a very good afternoon. This is it. It's a wrap.

0: By virtue of the authority vested in me, I confer the postgraduate degrees. By virtue of the authority vested in me, I confer the postgraduate degrees.
1: Mr. Chancellor, I have the honor to present the following graduates whose names appear in the program and have complied with the requirements of the degree Bachelor of Education Honours in Adult and Community Education and Training.
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8: Top stories at 3 o'clock. Acting Minister of Police convenes high-level meeting to strengthen coordinated response to deaths and criminality at initiation schools. And Soil of Africa says new Home Affairs Bank platform may leave rural communities behind. Thank you, team, and good afternoon. The Acting Minister of Police, Feroz Kachalia, has today convened a high-level meeting with the Ministry of Police and the Acting National Commissioner of the South African Police Service, amongst other stakeholders responsible for community safety, to strengthen government's response to the challenges associated with initiation schools. The meeting follows the recent engagement convened by the Minister of Cooperative Governance and Traditional Affairs, which brought together key stakeholders to address matters relating to illegal initiation schools, tragic deaths of initiates, and the role of government in preventing these incidents while safeguarding legitimate cultural practices. Spokesperson for the Ministry of Police, Kamukhelo Muhotsi, has more. And apologies for that. And the South African youth organization Soil of Africa has welcomed the Department of Home Affairs' newly launched online platform that helps citizens locate participating bank branches for Smart ID applications, but is cautioned that the initiative may not adequately serve people living in rural communities. Speaking to Radio Tef News, Soil of Africa spokesperson Bongani Ramon says the organization supports efforts to modernize government services and improve access to smart ID cards. The Department of Home Affairs says the platform will be updated in real time as more bank branches join the program. with 372 participating branches currently providing smart ID services nationwide. The department has also encouraged the South Africans who still use the green barcoded ID book to switch to the more secure smart ID card.
7: System emsha e Home Affairs e itseng ha ka la lebelitsa e tore system e ilefashionable for batho ba rena ba nnang ko di rural area. 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It's an hour to go to a bank le go boa.
8: In other news, the Elias Motsoaledi local municipality has relocated its local economic development offices to new premises at 529 Van Riebeek Street, Groblersdal, in the commando offices. All LED-related services, including business licensing applications, informal business applications, EPWP matters, and general LED inquiries, will now be handled at the new location. The municipality has urged all clients and stakeholders to visit the new offices and thanked them for their understanding. Municipal spokesperson Simon Makua elaborates.
9: Re eletsa badudi ba masepala wa gešo ba ba rata go etela ofisi le ya rena ya local economic development gore from ka di-1 ga e sa le mo main office e kwa Oparo next to NTT mo Groblersdal. 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
8: Finally, the Limpopo Department of Education has condemned a burglary at Mulweji Secondary School in Kidiketsi Village, Sekhukhune District, which occurred during the night of 30 July. According to a preliminary report, the administration office and strong room were broken into and items stolen included 3 HP laptops, 78 Lena tablets, and 2 safes. The department says the theft undermines efforts to provide digital learning resources and negatively impacts teaching and learning. The matter has been reported to Nibo Police Station and investigations are underway. The department is appealing to the public to come forward with any information that could lead to arrest.
10: As the Limpopo Department of Education, we are seriously concerned about the burglaries that are reported in our schools, where it appears that criminals are targeting electronic gadgets such as laptops and tablets. We are making a humble plea to community members to assist us to trace the perpetrators, the criminals who are going all out to destroy the future of our young people by stealing the gadgets that were meant to assist them or aid them on their day-to-day learning.
8: Recapping on the top story, acting Minister of Police convenes high-level meeting to strengthen coordinated response to deaths and criminality at initiation schools. That is all for this hour. Catch your next bulletin at 4 o'clock. For Radio Tef News, I am Wunene Matibulu.
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11: And a huge thank you, Vunene, for the news at 3. Coming up in your sports update, Tshegofatso Mabasa. Seals a North African move after Orlando Pirates exit. Fulham sign Garcia and Palacios from Real Madrid. And South African rugby struggling to sell ticket for All Blacks a game against the United Rugby Championship teams. These and other sports making headlines at 3:30.
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1: You do.
0: Good afternoon. Happy Tuesday. How are you?
1: Happy Tuesday to you too. I'm fine. How are you?
0: I'm doing fine as well. It's a bright day.
1: Yeah, I'm just waiting for tomorrow. Yeah?
0: Why?
1: Our day. Obvious.
0: Oh, quarter to
1: Friday.
0: So, since tomorrow is quarter to Friday, then what's today?
1: Hey.
0: Maybe we have past week. Tuesday ki half past week.
1: Yeah,
0: no.
1: All right. Half past.
0: Okay, love that. So you have entertainment news for us this afternoon.
1: Yes, it is 16:45.
0: All right, 16:45 it is. Confidence will be giving you those entertainment news. Stay tuned for that. And of course, at 15:23, we are going to get into our today in history. August. And of course, at 15:28, Confidence will be giving you weather updates. I hope you are going to be able to get regulation of the mobility. Slow jam after 5 coming up in the third and final hour of the show. Hello, WhatsApp 076-914-0815, 076-914-0815. Now, when I go to the house, I'm going to go to the house. I'm going to go to the house.
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0: Happy Tuesday, Radio Tafan of 3.8 FM, the station that listens to the people. Matlo, matlo, we are staring. As a plafalele, Mr. Tsebe may select Ronafago City Shisa Hotel Jabat. 24 minutes gone past 3. Good afternoon to you. Welcome to the show. The route 3 to 6, my name is Itumeleng Diphala with you right until, right through until 6 this evening. Gomme ka jo le ke nakwela gore re kwe gore na today in history ya rena yona e re tsore tsing mo ditirong tsela tsa morago go pula gore le bellela letsatsi le la 4 August. So on 4 August 1914, work was stopped at the Kimberley mine after 43 years of operation. So the mine became uneconomical to operate as it reached a depth of 1,083 meters without, you know, yielding production. So this event ended a pioneering episode in South African engineering history. So the history of the Kimberley mine began with the discovery of diamond in 1867. Now, this discovery of diamonds in South Africa attracted many Europeans who were lured by the prospect of making their fortune at the diamond mines. Now, famous politicians and businessmen, Bani Banato, Cecil John Rhodes, made their fortune at the Kimberley mine. So Africans from the rural areas adjacent to Kimberley were also attracted to the mine. So the most significant of this were the Barolong and the Bataping, Tswana groups that historically have been inhabitants of the area. So the date is given by one of the sources for the same event. Now, in other events, and as far as Saturday in history is concerned, Josiah Tungwani wins gold at Olympics. Josiah Tungwani became the first Black South African athlete to win an Olympic gold medal award by winning the marathon in Atlanta, Gagua, Georgia. And that is just how we close our today in history. All this from South African History Online. This segment is back again tomorrow at 15:23 when we get back. Is confidence with your weather updates. Good afternoon.
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0: And the time is exactly 28 minutes from the hour 3, and it's time for your weather update. Mangweng 6 degrees, 22 degrees temperature sunny. Polokwane 6 degrees, 22 degrees temperature sunny. Sishihu 6 degrees, 23 degrees temperature sunny. Mokopane 6 degrees, 24 degrees temperature sunny. Sebayeng 8 degrees, 22 degrees temperature sunny. Tzaneni 7 degrees, 24 degrees temperature sunny. And lastly, Lebowahomu is 8 degrees, 24 degrees temperature sunny. And that's how your weather is looking today.
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2: By virtue of the authority vested in me, I confer the postgraduate degrees.
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8: Thank you, Itu. In our 3:30 news headlines, IEC gears up for the next phase of 2026 local elections, and Parliament resumes business following month-long winter break. In other news, Acting Minister of Police convenes high-level meeting to strengthen coordinated response to deaths and criminality at initiation schools. That is all for now. Catch this and more at 4 o'clock.
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9: And in your sports updates, this hour we start off with football news. A former Orlando Pirates striker, Tekgofatso Mabaso, is the latest South African to move to North Africa after signing a deal with the Moroccan champions MES Fez, according to multiple resources. Mabaso, who spent last season on loan at Stellenbosch from Pirates, has joined MES Fez as a free agent after his contract with the Buccaneers has not been renewed. The 29-year-old will play for MES Fez in the 26-27 CAF Champions League after they won the 2026-25 Botola Pro. And meanwhile, England midfielder Jordan Henderson has joined Chelsea on a two-year deal after his contract with Brentford was mutually terminated. Henderson, 36, captained Liverpool to the Premier League title in 2019 and the 2020 season, and also won the Champions League, FA Cup, League Cup twice with UEFA Super Cup and the FIFA Club World Cup in his time at Anfield. In 2023, moved to Saudi Arabia, a club Al Ittihad, before joining Dutch side Ajax in January 2024 and returned to the Premier League with Brentford last summer, making 32 top flight appearances in 25-26 campaign. Here's more.
10: That'll be a big talking point. It's definitely coming here, but I hope by the time I leave, everybody recognises what I can give and bring to this club. Hopefully it's a good few years yet, but I'll give absolutely everything every day. If for this club, the team, and yeah, I just want to come, be myself, try and help as much as possible, both on the pitch.
9: And as we conclude with your rugby, Springbok assistant coach Dion Davids says veteran Springbok returned from injury had acquitted themselves well in training. And while they are expected to give their all, they will be managing carefully during the Saturday's one-off test against Argentina. Our regular captain Siyakolisimo's capped Springbok Eben Etzebeth, Lodi Yeher, More Vandenberg and Sasha Vandenberg and Gomez Zulu are all expected to make a return in Buenos Aires. Most of these players have been injured for a few months, with Etzebeth and Yeher each only playing one match for their franchises in 2026. And that is all from your sporting desk for now. Catch more of your sports at 4.
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11: 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Rand to the dollar is trading at 16.42 with a 0.5% increase. Rand to the pound is trading at 22.07 with a 0.6% increase. And finally, rand to the euro is trading at 18.91 with a 0.5% increase. 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

0: 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And the question that we are asking you this afternoon is, should parents be friends with their children or just parents? Confidence. Let's talk.
1: Well, both.
0: Both.
1: How about both?
0: How does it go when it's both?
1: I feel like being friendly is very much important, but they also have to, like, they have responsibility to set boundaries.
0: Yes.
1: Yeah.
0: Yes, yes, yes.
1: So both.
0: Both. Mm-hmm. Okay. No, I agree.
1: You agree?
0: Yes. At least today I'm agree. Not against anything. I'm not arguing today. I agree. I think it should be both, of course.
1: Yeah.
0: Because as much as you can say your parent is your friend, there has to be limits.
1: Yeah.
0: There are some things you cannot say to them. Mm. Right? But I guess it goes with how deep your relationship with working is with your parents.
1: Kids.
0: Because others, the things I see on social media, confidence.
1: Mm.
0: Yo, the prank. Even if you already prank, but you can't prank your parents like that.
1: Yeah.
0: Popping, barking, meets go kusfatlero. So I saw it. So it's not nice. It's not nice. But yeah. I do agree. I agree. Mm. So what do you think about this one, Mutilic? Should parents be friends with their children or just parents? Na ba tsari wana basi njugu baba guerale, bana baba nana. 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Are you guys friends? Goba o na le mo ile gore o ba le ba go mana 0769140815 0769140815 Radio TEF 103.8 FM on Facebook 8 before 4 go pula gore tripeng sela sa go latela re ya go lesena fa le bone mabirethe ona fa go se tishi sa go theletsa batho. The number to dial 015 268 2135 015 268 2135. This is 326. Good afternoon.
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4: 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Bachelor of Education Honours in Adult and Community Education and Training.
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7: Top stories at 4 o'clock. IEC gears up for the next phase of 2026 local government elections. And Parliament resumes business following month-long winter break. Thank you, team, and good afternoon. The 2026 local government elections enter a new phase on Friday when the Minister of COGTA officially proclaims the election date. The proclamation will close the voters' roll, bring the electoral code of conduct into effect, and require the IEC to publish the official election timetable. IEC CEO Sy Mamabolo says the timetable will set key deadlines for parties, candidates and voters, including inspection of the voters' roll, nomination submissions and special vote applications. The announcement comes after a final registration weekend that saw 1.7 million people register or update their details, which the IEC says shows the country is ready for the polls. Mamabolo elaborates.
8: Action on Friday that the Minister of COGTA will do is to legally proclaim the date, but that has consequences. The first consequence is that the voters' roll will close. The second consequence is that the electoral code of conduct takes effect. And lastly, it places an obligation on the Commission to publish an election timetable, in terms of which certain dates and cut-off times will be regulated.
7: And Parliament resumes this week after its month-long winter break with a packed agenda. The Impeachment Committee will hold further meetings to prepare an inquiry into President Cyril Ramaphosa's conduct over the Palapala farm theft. Ministers include Gaitin Mackenzie, Leon Schreiber, Barbara Creasy, and the newly appointed Willie O. Kemp are expected before portfolio committees on issues ranging from FIFA World Cup spending to immigration, rail security, and foot and mouth disease. Finance Minister Enoch Godongwana has also tabled a 10 billion rand special appropriation bill to cushion fuel price volatility. With the November local government elections approaching, Parliament will also focus on passing electoral bills and preparing for coalition governance, while Treasury prepares to table the medium-term budget policy statement. In other news, the acting Minister of Police, Feroz Kachala, has today convened a high-level meeting with the Ministry of Police and the acting National Commissioner of the South African Police Service, amongst other stakeholders responsible for community safety, to strengthen government's response to the challenges associated with the initiation schools. The meeting follows the recent engagement convened by the Minister of Cooperative Governance and Traditional Affairs, which brought together key stakeholders to address matters relating to illegal initiation schools, tragic death of initiates, and the role of government in preventing these incidents while safeguarding legitimate cultural practices. Spokesperson for the Ministry of Police, Kamuhelo Muhotsi, has more. And apologies for that. Finally, the Elias Motsoaledi local municipality has relocated its local economic development offices to new premises at Groblersdal in the commando offices. All LED related services, including business licensing applications, informal business applications, EPWP matters, and general LED inquiries will now be handled at the new location. The municipality has urged all clients and stakeholders to visit the new offices and thank them for their understanding. Municipal spokesperson Simon Makua elaborates.
9: Reeletsa batudi ba municipal wa gaisho ba ba rata go etela office ya rena ya local economic development gore from ka di one ga e sa le mo main office e kwa Oparo next to NTT mo Groblersdal. 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
7: Recapping on the top story, the 2026 local government elections enter a new phase on Friday when the Minister of COGTA officially proclaims the election date. That is all for this hour. Catch your next bulletin at 5 o'clock. For Radio TEF News, I am Vunene Matebula.
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12: 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Chiefs Mabasa sells a North African move after Orlando Pirates exit. Fulham signed Cassian Palacios from Real Madrid. And South African rugby struggles to sell tickets for the All Black games against the URC teams. These and other sports making headlines at 4:30.
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0: Radio Tafara 3.8 FM, the station that listens to the people. 90 minutes after 4. Good afternoon to you. Welcome to the second hour of the show, Route 326, with myself, Itumele Magadipila. 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
1: 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Because I'm actually, I can say, maybe I relate any na any moyona. Because I can say, ke mutabud. Yeah. 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
7: Thank you, Itu. In a 4:30 news headlines, Premier Dr. Popi Ramatuba promises jobs and investment following SA-China Energy Conference. And four men sentenced to life imprisonment for Lebowaho Tavern murder. In other news, IEC gears up for the next phase of 2026 local government elections. That is all for now. Catch this and more at 5 o'clock.
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9: And in your sports updates, this hour we start off with football news. Former Orlando Pirates forward Tekgofatso Mabasa has completed a move to Moroccan side Merheb Association Sportive de Fès Mazza. The 2023-24 Better Premiership Golden Boot winner, affectionately known as a sniper, for his lethal instinct inside the 18-yard area, makes the switch to Botola Pro League champions following the departure of, following the departure from the Soweto Giants. Mabasa's contract with Pirates lapsed at the end of the June 2026, bringing an end to his tenure with the Buccaneers, a spell that included a loan to Moroka Swallows, Kukuna United, and Stellenbosch FC. And meanwhile, Fulham have signed Gonzalo Garcia and Cesar Palacios from Real Madrid on a 5-year deal. Garcia, 22, made 39 appearances for the Spanish Giants last term, scoring 8 goals in all competitions. The forward, who won his first cap for Spain in June, will reunite with Fulham new manager Alvaro Arbeloa for a reported fee of around $34 million, with the pair having worked together at the Bernabeu. Here's more.
10: Anderson to Chelsea. Here we go. Deal done for the English midfielder to join Chelsea after leaving Brentford as a free agent. The exclusive story is confirmed. Brentford have given the green light to the move, and now.
9: And as we conclude with your rugby, the All Blacks' greatest rivalry, a tour of South Africa gets underway this week, with the tourist first match taking place in Cape Town on Friday when they clash with the Stormers. The New Zealanders will also take on the three other South African United Rugby Championship sides, the Lions, Sharks and the Bulls. They will also face the world champions, the Springboks, in four tests. Those matches take place at Ellis Park, Cape Town Stadium, F&B Stadium and Baltimore, USA. And that is all from your sporting desk for now. Catch more of your sports at 5.
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0: 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Tsana ka verse re.
1: Ke tsa tsena.
0: Yeah, hey. Aye ka raka sha ga tsapa ga sha de sha se pla fela le bazile e se ba re di chopa a biwa mampela a pla go fa motšhedi go rolo ketse deep London butle ba ra hamba wena go ra di tefa no 3.8 FM the station that listens to the people. 16:44 is the time right now. We are just about to get into our entertainment news. Confidence, are you still doing fine?
1: I'm still doing fine.
0: Mhm. It's that time for our gossip. Right, let's get to it.
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0: the young girl. She mistakenly left South African smiling and social media buzzing. So a young girl's greeting to President Cyril Ramaphosa, she has gone viral after accidentally said, "Hi, Mr. Cupcake," before being corrected by a woman standing nearby. So she quickly laughed it off and she said, "Sorry, my bad. Hi, Mr. President." So the clip has sparked mixed reactions online. While some people left, President should be, they felt the President should be addressed respectfully as Mr. President. And others found the moment funny, saying even Ramaphosa himself doesn't seem to mind the nickname Cupcake. So some social media users also praised the President for being approachable, while others joked that the young woman knew exactly what she was doing.
1: Yeah, I was about to ask that. Do you think it was a mistake?
0: No, I don't think it was a mistake.
1: That's like it. I also think the same.
0: And I also feel like he knows the nickname.
1: Mm, and he looks to not mind.
0: He doesn't mind because he's always laughing. I also saw this other video last year. Mm. Also, this other young girl, she greeted him and she also said cupcake, hello cupcake also. And he laughed. So I think he doesn't mind.
1: He doesn't.
0: Yeah. So another story is about Lakonko. So reality TV star, who is Lakonko, she is trending after thanking former President Zuma for attending their son, who is Saka School Spotlight Day. So she also gave special shout out to Saka's half brother, who is Duduzane Zuma, for encouraging his younger brother. So the post has divided social media. Some users uploaded Lakonko for appreciating a father who showed up for his child, with one commenter saying, "A lot of dads are not present, so there's nothing wrong with thanking him." Others questioned why Zuma was being praised, arguing that it's his responsibility to take care of his child. Mm. Yeah, so some even joked that Lakonko just wanted an excuse to post Zuma, while others defended her, saying there's nothing wrong with publicly expressing gratitude.
1: There's a lot of things that can come out of this.
0: I'm not saying what Lakonko did is bad or is wrong,
1: yes,
0: but do you think it was necessary? I mean, it's his responsibility after all.
1: Was he praising him?
0: She was thanking him.
1: She was thanking him for
0: For attending,
1: coming.
0: Yeah.
1: On social media.
0: Yeah, on social media. She posted it on Instagram.
1: But you don't have to thank him because you read, someone said, it's his responsibility.
0: Yeah.
1: Utswana lege the dead, alebora mor, thank you for attending our son's or our daughter's whatever event it is.
0: Yeah.
1: So there's no need.
0: He is the provider. He has to provide for his child. It's his responsibility to show up.
1: Mm. Oh, I love that tone. No, but yeah, in all truth, it is his responsibility. But
0: yeah, exactly.
1: Can we say?
0: But yeah, anyways, that's all that I have for you today on Entertainment News. Thank you so much for listening. I'll come back tomorrow, same time, same place, with more update from the world of entertainment. But right now, it is my time to love and leave you. Ah.
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0: A good flavor, Master KG, imo baring ishute, nile gore lokolo tinga go molawa. 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
3: Top stories at 5 o'clock. Premier Dr. Popira Matuba says Limpopo can expect jobs and investment following SA-China Energy Conference. And four men sentenced to life imprisonment for Lubua Homu Tavern murder. Thank you, team, and good afternoon. Limpopo Premier Dr. Popira Matuba says residents can expect a boost in infrastructure development following the conclusion of the South Africa-China Electricity and Energy Investment Conference in Beijing. Ramatuba was part of a high-level investment mission led by Electricity and Energy Minister Dr. Hosea Nchura Mokgupa, aimed at securing strategic partnerships for the country's energy future. Speaking on the sidelines of the conference, the Premier said the Limpopo is open for investors and that planned projects, including new manufacturing companies, will create jobs and transfer skills. Ramatuba emphasized that her attendance was aimed at generating more revenue for the province, which continues to grapple with high unemployment. Ramatuba elaborates.
4: Economic zone, together with Fitakomo Dubati, which are already licensed, we are available, we are ready for all those investors to come here. I was saying even earlier on to my team that if you look at Limpopo being one of those provinces that is rich in minerals, but when you look at our contribution towards the GDP, which is at 19.1%, mainly on minerals, but then you look at the manufacturing.
3: And the Polokwane High Court has sentenced the four men to life imprisonment for the July 2024 murder of a 50-year-old Madume Mulima at Mamawulo Village Tavern. Bongani Nkuna, Tumelo Maluma, and Twins Bride and Brian Ngobe were arrested following a swift off-duty police pursuit that also resulted in the recovery of unlicensed firearms. The sentences, including penalties for illegal firearm possession and immigration violations, were welcomed by the Limpopo Provincial Commissioner Lieutenant General Ian Skeppers as a strong message against gun violence. In other news, the 2026 local government elections enter a new phase on Friday when the Minister of COGTA officially proclaims the election date. The proclamation will close the voters' roll, bring the Electoral Code of Conduct into effect, and require the IEC to publish the official election timetable. IEC CEO Sy Mamabolo says the timetable will set key deadlines for the parties, candidates and voters, including inspection of the voters' roll, nomination submissions and special vote applications. The announcement comes after a final registration weekend that saw 1.7 million people register or update their details, which the IEC says shows the country is ready for the polls. Mamabolo elaborates.
5: Action on Friday that the Minister of COGTA will do is to legally proclaim the date, but that has consequences. The first consequence is that the voters' roll will close. The second consequence is that the Electoral Code of Conduct takes effect. And lastly, it places an obligation on the Commission to publish an election timetable, in terms of which certain dates and cut-off times will be regulated. Inspection voters roll.
3: Finally, Parliament resumes this week after its month-long winter break with a packed agenda. The Impeachment Committee will hold further meetings to prepare an inquiry into President Cyril Ramaphosa's conduct over the Palapala farm theft. Ministers including Gayton McKenzie, Leon Schreiber, Barbara Creasy, and newly appointed Willie Oukemp are expected before the portfolio committees on issues ranging from FIFA World Cup spending to immigration, rail security, and foot and mouth disease. Finance Minister Enoch Godongwana has also tabled a 10 billion rand special appropriation bill to cushion fuel price volatility. With the November local government elections approaching, Parliament will also focus on passing electoral bills and preparing for coalition governance, while Treasury prepares to table the medium-term budget policy statement. Recapping on the top story, Limpopo Premier Dr. Poppy Ramathuba says residents can expect a boost in infrastructure development following the conclusion of the South Africa-China Electricity and Energy Investment Conference in Beijing. That is all from the English desk. Catch your next bulletin in Sipedi with Sophie Mutsai at 6 o'clock. For Radio Tef News, I am Vunene Matibula.
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6: And a huge shout out to Vunene for the last English bulletins. Coming up in your sports updates, Mabasa agrees a deal with Mars Feza. Fulham announces two new signing, Garcia and Palacios. And the South African rugby struggles to sell tickets for the United Rugby Championship game against the All Blacks. These and other sports making headlines at 5:30.
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Radio Tefano 3.8 FM, ke a tshepa gore o ipsene ka mmino o mose bose gona fa 26 minutes gone past 5. Good afternoon to you. Welcome to the third and final hour of the show. Thank you so much for staying with me. 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

0: And in your sports updates, this hour we start off with football news. Orlando Pirates striker Tego Fatso Mabaso is the latest South African to move to North Africa after signing a deal with Moroccan champions Metz Fez, according to multiple reports. Mabaso spent last season on loan at Stellenbosch FC from Pirates, has joined Mafaz as a free agent after his contract with Buccaneers was not renewed. The 29-year-old will play for Mafaz in the 26-27 Champions League after they won the 2025-26 Botola Pro League. And meanwhile, England midfielder Jordan Henderson has joined Chelsea on a two-year deal after his contract with Brentford was mutually terminated. Henderson, 36, captained Liverpool to the Premier League title in 2019-2020 and also the World Champions League, FA Cup, League Cup twice, the UEFA Super League and the FIFA Club World Cup in his time at Anfield. In 2023, he moved to Saudi Arabia club Al-Ettifaq before joining Dutch side Ajax in January 2024 and returned to the Premier League with Brentford last summer, making 32 top-flight appearances in the 25-26 season. Here's more.
1: Being the age, I think it'll be a big talking point of me coming here, but I hope by the time I leave, everybody recognises what I can give and bring to this club. Hopefully it's a good few years yet, but I'll give absolutely everything every day for this club, the team.
0: And concluding with your rugby, Springboks assistant coach Dion Davids said veteran Springbok returning from injury had acquitted themselves well in training. While they're expected to give their all, they will be managed carefully during Saturday's once-off test against Argentina. Regular captain Asiya Kolisimo's cap Springbok Eben Etzebeth, Lord Jeger Monen Vandenberg, and Sasha Fenenbeck and Gomez Zulu are all expected to make a return in Buenos Aires. And that is all from your sporting desk for this afternoon. Catch more of your sports with Nehemiah on the Papadi. Radio Tough Sports, I am Sfiso aka Slim, the franchise player, the coolest on the airwaves. Signing out.
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Stofisto Foza go radio telephone 3.8 FM the station that listens to the people ke bona fa gore metsetse a ke tsela fela go ikela go iriela ya botselela se se rawa rena pele rumule fa nna le rena tshe 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
3: Together with Fitakomo Tubatse, which are already licensed, we are available, we are ready for all those investors to come here. I was saying even earlier on to my team that if you look at Limpopo being one of those provinces that is rich in minerals, but when you look at our contribution towards the GDP, which is at 19.1%, mainly on minerals, but then you look at the manufacturing.
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4: 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We are making a humble plea to community members to assist us to trace the perpetrators, the criminals who are going all out to destroy the future of our young people by stealing the gadgets that were meant to assist them or aid them on their day-to-day learning.
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3: We are pleased to announce that the Limpopo segment of the voters' roll has now surpassed 3 million registered voters. This follows the successful voter registration weekends. During the final voter registration weekend, 209,516 people interacted with the Electoral Commission by registering, checking, or updating their voter registration details. Of these, 32,021 were first-time registrations, whilst 177,495 registered voters inspected or updated their details to ensure they are registered in the correct voting district.
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3: Polokwane local municipality recorded the highest registration activity, followed by Thulamela and Collins Chabane local municipalities. Registration at voting stations remained the preferred option, but more than 16,800 voters also used the online voter registration portal, demonstrating growing confidence in digital registration services. Youth participation remains encouraging, with 52,708 young people between the ages of 16 and 29 taking part during the registration weekend. Even more significant is that 71% of all new registrations were by young people under the age of 29.
2: Thobagale o re basadi bao ba engwadišitšego ba balelwa go diperesente tše 15 ge go bapetšwa le banna. 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
3: Women continue to lead registration activity, accounting for 59% of all transactions during the weekend. Across both registration weekends held in June and August, the Commission recorded 545,765 voter interactions, resulting in 80,395 new voters being added to the Limpopo segment of the voters' roll. Since the 2024 general elections, the province has registered a net growth of 239,000 372 new voters. Eligible voters who have not yet registered or updated their details are encouraged to do so before registration closes at midnight on Friday, 7 August, using the online voter registration portal or the Commission's newly introduced WhatsApp registration platform, making registration even more accessible and convenient. Finally, the Commission thanks voters, electoral staff, political parties, community organizations, and all stakeholders whose support contributed to the success of the registration weekends.
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5: Motheletše gabjale ke laetse gore re leboga pego ye e leng gore ba gamoganedi ba re tliseditse yona gomme re gatela pele ka go lebelela gore tona ka kgorong ya Science, Technology and Innovation, Dr. Nomalungelo Jina, had today visited the University of Limpopo Center for Global Change. The center is one of the South Africa's leading research hubs focusing on climate change, sustainability and environment resilience. Dr. Nomalungelo Jina, welcome to the show, Ntumetsebe, and we would like to pass our humble greetings to you this evening.
6: Thank you very much. Greetings to you and to all the listeners.
5: Thank you. And as we start with our interviews, Dr. Jina, today we really thank you for taking your time to speak with us here at Radio TEF. What is the main purpose of your visit to the University of Limpopo's Center for Global Change that you had today?
6: My main purpose today was to... Yes, it's an oversight, but more than that, we are investing in that center as the Department of Science, Technology and Innovation, together with our entity, NRF. But more than anything today was to come and share ideas, experiences with the center, those who are leading the center, but most especially with those who are beneficiaries of that center to see to it if we are making an impact with the establishment of that center since it was established in 2011 and to say going back the memory lane to where we are, what have we achieved, what are the opportunities that are there and what more could we do, because basically what we intend by having such centers is the whole question of closing the gap between science and the society. So we needed to look at it as to say, with the solutions that you are coming up in that center, with the the projects that you are working even with the communities through that center, are we really making an impact as the whole sector of science? So that was the main purpose of my visit to the center today.
5: So, Doctor, many young people are interested in careers in science but often lack opportunities. What programs is your department offering to encourage learners and students, particularly those who are from rural communities, to pursue careers in science, technology and innovation?
6: Yeah, we've got quite a number of programs and also a lot of relationship and partnership and collaborations with a lot of sister departments that we are having. Let me start by saying this year, 2026, our month of July, we always have a week where we call it a science week. But for this year, moving forward, we said we are not happy about having a science week. Let us expand that to be a science month, and we have just come out of that science month as the department, where we are saying, what more can we do to bridge that gap between us and the society, and also responding to exactly the question that you are raising, is to say, what is it that we can do to open up more opportunities and make sure that we reach out to those who want to pursue their studies and their careers through science. Through this month, we had a lot of engagements, of which is not just this month, but we have been working on what is there within the programs in the department. Like the likes of this Center of Global Change, it's one of those programs where we are saying, how can we open up to people to understand what science is doing? You go all out again in almost all the provinces. We have got the likes of the living labs where closer to the communities, we make sure that we come up with those living labs where our youth, our young people, even those who are still at school level, basic education level, can go to these centers if they want to do their research, if they want to inquire more about what they could do, if they want to innovate, because we strongly believe that when it comes to innovation, it does not have to wait for you to get into the institutions of higher learning. You go to those universities, to the labs that are there. But there's a lot of innovation that we even find at the community level amongst those learners who are still at school. So we're opening up those opportunities for them. But also, the relationship that we have also with our Department of Basic Education, where we collaborate and we partner in making sure that we open up opportunities, even the teacher trainings on how to teach science in a more attractive way, rather than the way that most of us were taught science, is something that we've even been discussing today. Mm-hmm. When I was there at the University of Limpopo, where really maybe even the methods, the way we were taught science, were not that much attractive to us to pursue studies and careers on science, because you only knew that you must know the periodic table, you must know those elements. Sometimes there was even less explanation as to say, how do you relate this knowledge that you are learning in class to the living, to the way of living throughout your life in everyday experiences. So those are the things that we are doing. But also, we have got quite a number of agencies within the department and also our entities. Like, let me make an example, because I cannot tabulate them all here. Mm. But we'll get a chance. I'll really be grateful where we can unpack the department and say, what is it that you are bringing to the communities? But I just want to make an example of it here. That is the Technology Innovation Agency, again, that we are having, where we talk to the people that are innovating, what are we doing, talk to the issues of grassroots funding that we have, the seed funding, and we assist our communities into saying, the ideas that you have, the innovation that you are coming up with, bring it up so that we can walk with you, we can walk this journey with you, and we see to it that at the end of the day, our main aim is to commercialize. How do you even scale up the ideas that you are coming up with? How do you assist you in the issues of standardization? How do you assist you when it comes to the issues of IP, with protecting your intellectual property? All those things, that is the journey that you are having, and those are the programs that you are putting out there to the communities to say, come, let's work together. But we are making sure that we try by all means to reach all out to the communities, more especially those previously disadvantaged areas where really we want to kill this understanding and this perception as to say science is for the elite, science is for the few. Yes, there are, I fully understand, there are things that need to be more studied, get into the lab, but the challenge that we are having is to say, those who have gone, who have studied, who are now academics, how do we socialize science? How do we simplify science? How do we make sure that everyone understand what you do in those lab? Because in those laboratories, because I strongly believe whatever you do, if it cannot be translated in such a way that your job or your work is understood, then your job does not have an impact, and you are not yet doing justice to the communities that we are all serving.
5: We really thank you so much for this insightful information, because you have just mentioned that the National Science Month has just concluded. And that as we conclude with our conversation, Dr. Gina, what message do you hope for South Africans, especially young people, as you have explained that this innovation is for everyone? And have you taken this year for program? And also lastly, what message would you love to leave for the University of Limpopo community and people of Limpopo, and the roles of science in building a sustainable future?
6: I'm very proud of the University of Limpopo. The programs that they have come up with, really touching on the issues of climate change, touching on the issue of water security, food security, they are exposing our communities and protecting our communities. You know, the programs that they have come up with when it comes to agricultural sector, food security, where the research that they are coming up with is to say, how do we make sure that we eat healthy, but also making us understand even what is it, what do they mean about eating healthy? For an example, we all believe that eating greens and all the fruits and our veggies, but they go even deeper as to say, how much of the chemicals are there? How can we prevent that? How do we go organic? How do they go out to the communities to assist them in making

0: Nation.
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3: 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We are making a humble plea to community members to assist us to trace the perpetrators, the criminals who are going all out to destroy the future of our young people by stealing the gadgets that were meant to assist them or aid them on their day-to-day learning.
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5: 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As COSAS, we are glad to say that stealing from a school, stealing from the learners and stealing from the future of our communities. These are not ordinary items that sit in warehouses. These are educational resources that are meant for young people who already face enormous inequalities. But we welcome the opening of the criminal case and demand.
2: Ga ruma hore se tšaba se tshwanetse go bangatana ye teng gore seo se beletša go se kgone go tšwa phatlala tša.
5: Investigation to be pursued with urgency. So those responsible must be identified as soon as possible. They must be arrested and face the full might of the law. We also call on the community to stand up and protect our schools. Our schools must not become easy targets for criminals. At the same time, we also call on the Department of Education to ensure that these learners are not left without the resources they were promised. So replacing stolen equipment cannot become an endless administrative process while learners

0: sit in classrooms without access to technology.
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4: We had over 300 marches across the country, which resulted in over 200,000 South Africans taken to the streets on the same day. And we must categorically state that South Africans are not violent. South Africans are not xenophobic. And their cry is that of the soul of South Africa, and it must be protected. These protests were free from any violence. This was not occasioned by the wasteful expenditure and the dramatization of the people's pain by their very own government. We must state over and over again that there was no destruction of property, not because South Africans are scared of government or they're incapable, but there was no violation of the rights of foreign nationals and was not because of the police, but it was because South Africans love their country, they respect its laws, and we subscribe to the spirit of Ubuntu, and all that we want is the enforcement of the country's laws.
3: Ngobese Zuma ga tswela pele o re bafala dipao ba be ba dula mafelong ao a sebego molaong ka fa se ga seemo sa bodidi ka fao seo se be se tlhola bosenyi mola ba bangwe ba bafala dipao ba šomišwa bjalo ka makgoba mafelong a dikgwebo.
4: Many of these fellow brothers and sisters lived under inhumane conditions. They lived in informal settlements. And in these places, many of them contributed to the skyrocketing crime, while others were being used as modern-day slaves by those who own the means of production, which is a cruel system, and we are prepared to fight for and die for if needs be. So while we acknowledge that this is only the beginning, we note with appreciation some of the positive outcomes from what some label as xenophobia.
3: Ore mola bafaladi ba boelang dinageng tsa bo bona maAforika Borwa ka bontšhi a kgonne go fitlhelela kabo ya ditirelo go etsa go hwetsa dikgoba dikolong ga bana ba maAforika Borwa mmogo le ditirelo tsa bookelong. 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
4: Many children of illegal immigrants have left the country with their parents, paving a way for South African children to access basic education. At the end of last year, we were flooded with cries from concerned parents whose children had no place in school, leading us to demonstrate outside Addington Primary School. Thousands of immigrants who abused our healthcare facilities have also left the country, saving government millions in expenditure for medication, surgeries, clinics, and hospital admissions. And therefore, many South African lives have been saved. Many South Africans, for the first time in a long time, actually managed to get access to healthcare that they deserve. Therefore, allowing our healthcare workers to work under a fair, a far more conducive environment that affords them an opportunity to give attention to South African patients. We've also seen a significant reduction in crime, particularly in areas such as the Durban Central District, because they've issued out the statistics already, where it was stated that the crime has reduced by over 28%, a confirmation that irregular migration has a serious impact on crime.
3: Ka ruma pego o re bjalo ka mogatlho ba bone dipego tsa bora dipolotiki le bora dikgwebo ba boa le go kgatlhanong le mogatlho wa March and March ka fao seo se bontšha gabotse gore ga ba kgathale maAforika Borwa.
4: We also keep being provoked by politicians, provoked by unscrupulous business people, as well as NPOs and NGOs. We have seen skyrocketing useless press briefings aimed at launching an onslaught against the movement and giving us a new label every day. A very myopic tendency we have ignored for far too long, and today we will respond to it. Mr. Fikile Mbalula, through the figment of his imagination, has come out guns blazing, suggesting that we are a political project yet to be properly unveiled. And on some days he claims we are a project of the IFP, some days of the MK, some days of Israel, depending on what mood he's in or what substance. Not one of the bosses' press briefings seeks to acknowledge the damage and pain that they have caused to the many families from their negligence of our borders.
3: Nake Kabelo Mashiane, Ntometsebe, Radio TV.
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1: by virtue of the authority vested in me I confer the postgraduate degrees
2: Mr. Chancellor I have the honor to present the following graduates whose names appear in the program and have complied with the requirements of the degree Bachelor of Education Honors in Adult and Community Education and Training.
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4: Mengwaga ya go feta ye masometharo re go fepa ka thuto, tshedimuso le boithabišo. 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
7: By virtue of the authority vested in me, I confer the postgraduate degrees.
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1: 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I could not go for the Lord, Omusumu or a Campanaka, a performer was a Jira Kakaka. Maras and Yoko, where you catch a mutafuli like it, as in a cover open. Come on over a case Yakana or Tago CCMA at disclosure of information. Namira conciliator. Hey, Loreca conciliation, Hava, Guara Lona, can at the Vetla Babati Chiku. Kimo Elongore, a car, selected arbitration. Go arbitration, Kimo Loro, to our class, about our arbitrator. I can decide or information, no way. I got a very quantity, and over night, it's a wrong, and Kamuja Mazal, well.
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2: By virtue of the authority vested in me, I confer the postgraduate degrees.
3: Mr. Chancellor, I have the honor to present the following graduates whose names appear in the program and have complied with the requirements of the degree. Bachelor of Education Honours in Adult and Community Education and Training.
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0: By virtue of the authority vested in me, I confer the postgraduate degrees.
1: Mr. Chancellor, I have the honor to present the following graduates whose names appear in the program and have complied with the requirements of the degree Bachelor of Education Honours in Adult and Community Education and Training.
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0: A re go lebelela le bogo awa ba le ba safa go nne go ba fumana jwale ke re re le re no re tla dira go sasa go bana go itla go yone interview ya rena e ka bakala gore re ka rena pele re tlo ba fa 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
1: I think this is the big news of the pitch this weekend. Hugo Bros has officially stepped down, and I must say he guided South Africa nicely. So he restored Bafana Bafana's credibility, winning mentality. We qualified several times for AFCON, and we also played in the 2026 FIFA World Cup. So he is living with his head held high. He's done us very, very proud, and hopefully we'll have continuity from the next coach, unless SAFA face the most difficult question, or whether they should go for continuity or a bold reset.
0: Ge re lebeletse ka mogolo gore o tlogona pele a šomile ga botse ge e le motlhalosa ka gona ele Hugo Bros ke dife dibapadi tše le gore le ka se le tsogelela le lebala tše nnyane tše le gore go ile a tlogana pele a di tsentšha ka gare ga setlhopha sa Bafana Bafana.
1: Yeah, I think that question is very important, because when I talk about continuity, I'm talking about the personnel.
0: Oh, yeah.
1: I refer to the players themselves. We need to continue with the young young players, also Honorable Muremi. You name them. Plenty of them are still young. Wow. I think we need to continue with that kind of players. And then Helman Mkhelele has been with the old man. He learned a lot from him. So I think a burning question will be, do we still continue with the young players that Bruce introduced, and then we also continue with Helman Mkhelele, or we just go for a complete reset with a local coach? So that is a very, very burning question.
0: And ke be ke sa le mo re taba ya gore kana o ile a tsiya Helman Mkhelele a mme mo gauswe.
1: Exactly. And he has learned a lot from him. So it's a burning question whether SAFA will go for continuity or they will go for a complete reset. When I say complete reset, if they choose a local coach in Pizzo Mosimane, Pizzo's pride would not allow him to continue from where another coach left off, because they will tell you the philosophy is different. But this is a national team. A national team should have one solid philosophy that must be followed by each and every coach who takes over the coaching reign. It's not at club level where coaches drag their own philosophies into a club. So a national team has got only three philosophies: Ubuntu, Pakati, Ishibobo. Now we need to be honest with ourselves.
0: Oh yeah?
1: Did this philosophy help Bafana Bafana? Did Hugo Bruce apply the philosophy, South African philosophy, or was he allowed to introduce his own? So if the answer is yes or no, we need to be honest and review the philosophy. If it's working for us, then let's stick to it. If it was never applied, then why do we have a philosophy that is not applied by any coach who takes over? So these are burning questions that needs to be attended to as a matter of urgency, because we have the AFCON is leaving. What am I? AFCON is relevantly Guinea Bissau, relevantly Eritrea, relevantly. Could we need to have people, coaches, by Lungore, they'll take over and continue from where Hugo Bruce left?
0: Yeah, no. Tawaka Yaruma, because, yeah, no. AFCON is house. Put you sure I can go now. Motatua Jorova appointed. Now, after AFCON. Orisha 2030 World Cup na butshwaka ke neo.
1: That is why I mentioned continuity. Whoever is taking over, now I go for a local coach.

0: I've been vying for Pitso Mosimane. But the question still remains, even though Kenyatta Pitso Mosimane, is he going to continue with the pride and credibility will he continue with Helman Mkelele and give him the respect that he worked with Bruce for the past 5 years? I mean, such a person in the technical team, you must give him the respect so that he can assist you for when you take over. These are the things you have to do. He's now used to the players. He knows the players. He understands the players. So whoever is taking over must just rely heavily on Helman Mkelele and give him the respect, because he can assist for overly continuity instead of starting from scratch. Because we still need the expectations in South African football. They are much bigger than, they are much heavier than any trophy. You can win a trophy, but the expectations are heavier than any trophy. So I hope for NEC next week Saturday, coach, they have looked into these issues. I hope there is a review committee. Performance here, Bruce, from since he took over until this last 2026 World Cup. I hope there is that kind of committee, not just the NEC. The review committee is a committee comprising of experts who are able to analyze matches, who are able to analyze everything from scratch and then report to the NEC. Or this is what we have seen. This is what we expect. We want this kind of a coach to continue from where Hugo Bruce left. The question is, do we have that review committee? I don't know.
1: you in me, because this is the national team. It's not at club level.
0: No, not at all.
1: Like a review committee.
0: Yes.
1: Ke lebeletse ko pele ba etapele ba rena bo Jordan.
0: Yes.
1: Ke nyoko tseba gore na that review committee e tla swana le ya bao ba kgetha go di award tsa PSL. Go ba ine ba review committee ya gore it's political. Ke nyoko gore na go diragang ka mogatlo, because ga bile AFCON she after mo ke World Cup. Re nyoko tsara review committee ke yotlo gore ba tseba kgwele ya maoto go ba ine ba lo raise for politics. Ke nyoko gore na lena tabe le iduma re bejwa.
0: The review committee comprises of experts, like qualified, highly qualified coaches, or people or former players who have done it all, who have seen it all, like who David Nyati Balongo, they were involved in the 1996 AFCON. We need Lucas Khadebe Balongo, they played overseas. A review committee should comprise of such people, and such people are the ones who are supposed to board the train to the 2026 World Cup, so that they can put their heads together, analyze what is happening in America and Canada, and come back home and say, this is what happened since Bruce took over ka AFCON. We qualified for AFCON many times. We won bronze ka 2024. And this is what Bruce was doing. Those are the review committee. They review almost every single detail that what happened since Bruce took over. So now, planning ahead, we plan over what Bruce has achieved, not below. We need not regress but progress. So those guys are nothing compared to politics. They have got nothing to do with politics or football. That is why Donny Jordana Abuya America Bamuchar, who's the next coach, he said, no, I just came back yesterday. So it proves to you, Ore, we don't have a review committee. Because if we had a review committee, his response to the journalists was going to say, look, that is not my department. We have a review committee that is sitting right now, deciding and looking at credentials of coaches that are going to be appointed. So as soon as I get their report, I'll be able to respond to you. So it means there's no review committee. even to decide or now who's the next coach was supposed to be done even long way before World Cup FM, like France have done. France have got a review committee. They knew who was the next coach even before they came back home. South Africa, we are regressing. We are not going forward. Yeah.
1: What's that? Kibeki, Purichore, Kib, Polo, Kiraki, Topushone, Evo, Nolabella, come on, Bolagawana, Kihana, Lemor, Vele, Ronapli, Relmokuz, Nyokuluku, Vela Gasso, Pacabaka, Liana, Hugo Brosula, Fulora, before Fulora, Valagore, Kibala Kipabella, Rebetil, Rebetil, Kistopa, Sanki, Canada.
0: Eh, Kikana, Ubulaj,
1: Ubulaj, Ubulaj, Rasalamarakud.
0: Yes. It's true.
1: Ga re sa le a tloga o di bone ka se khaosi go bogo sene motholoro go ba le kwa SRV committee. 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Wa itlo tshwara go situlo se. 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
0: Now I think Bisho Msimane has all the credibilities.
1: Oh, yeah?
0: He has won trophies a lot. He's the champion. Yeah? He's the best coach in Africa right now as we speak. So for now, Bisho Msimane, he must just work with Helman Kelele, humble himself, and perhaps even listen more to what Helman Kelele says than him imposing himself on him. So I think if he can just humble himself, Bisho Msimane can take Bafana Bafana somewhere. He shouldn't just bring in a lot of changes too early because that will break the rhythm. Yelongore, Rochella Mraoli, Ona Hugo Bruce, I saw it, Bafana Bafana. I think Hugo Bruce did so well for Bafana Bafana, and I don't think there's any coach who has achieved the way he has achieved. So Bisho Msimane is a humble person. Mm-hmm. Surely, is also intelligent to know where you can't just bring abrupt changes into the national team.
1: And Grimela gore ka mogolo gore ke le ka le bolala pitso msimene ka bona. 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Go ba le dipolelo mara sebe le tlaba.
0: At the end of the day the results are ready go bona re tswalela ga milio mara sa complain.
1: Bia le ra re pitso pressure ya ka e khotlelela.
0: He's got the pedigree deal with Bafana. He's been there before, although his tenure as Bafana Bafana coach ended abruptly, but I think lessons have been learned.
1: Oh, yeah?
0: He has grown since he left Bafana Bafana back then. He has grown into a formidable coach, one that the country loves so much. And I'm sure he'll get the support and get every other countries. They are proud to appoint their own coaches instead of going foreign. Mm-hmm. Because when you go foreign coaches come to South Africa, they look at talent and they put it away. Mm-hmm. They don't want players who are skillful. They want robotish kind of players who can just play one touch or two touch. And that is not our culture. Our culture is Ishibobo. So we have players who can play Ishibobo. We have players who can score goals. We have players who can deal with Ubuntu. So European coaches come here, they don't even understand. They might even criticize our philosophy because they don't understand our culture. We need to stick to our culture, but we have to be flexible enough to review our philosophy and ask ourselves delicate questions. Is this philosophy working for us? Is this our identity working for us? Is it helping us? If it's not helping us, what best can we do to get this philosophy to work for the country and take us higher and higher and higher? We need to have such honest questions, and we will get honest answers.
1: Botlhompegi la tsare keng ke ditse mo ke sa sere tlhogo ke sa tshwisitse ka mogolo gore le mpha ditaba ka gona bele ke sa tshugile mara ke dumela le taba tsa go amana le VAR re tla re tshwara go 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

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And I told him, I said, you know, I'm having problems with the woman that I love. 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And then I went to her house and I saw a car parked in the driveway. 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And then I went home and I watched television until television went off. And then I played my records until I just didn't want to hear them anymore. And finally I went to bed, but I found myself waking up a few hours later. And the tears were running down my face. And my friend told me, he said, Lenny, you just ought to forget about her. But I told my friend, I said, you know, maybe you've never been in love like I've been in love. And maybe you've never felt the things that I felt.

And of course, yep, that is music from the one that you love the most, Lenny Williams with "'Cause I Love You." Music, of course, yep, that talks to your heart and soul. Served right here on the station that listens to the people. And of course, yep, look at the time. It is just about 16 minutes. Yep, just after the hour 9. Ladies and gentlemen, welcome to the Wings of Love.

0: What a beautiful Tuesday evening it is. And of course, today marks the 4th of August, 2026. Make it worth a while, hence it is the first and last. Let me take this opportunity to welcome you all to another edition of the Wings of Love, brought to you with nothing but tons of love, relationship advice, intimacy issues, as well as, of course, on how to play it safe between the sheets, or rather should I say behind the curtains. Hope you guys had a fantastic day, and you are most definitely enjoying your evening. Yeah, we do come to you live from the University of Limpopo at Tafelkop campus. It is over here at Times Square to be exact. Mr. Mana, thank you so much for holding it down between the hours 7 and 9 on the sports show, as well as the Hot Lady Persian. Of course, big shout out to all the presenters who came through to your ear on this beautiful Tuesday. Yep, big shout out to the news department, the marketing team, as well as the technical team, not forgetting the music office. Right, quick one. 7 song dedication playlist up next at about 9:30. And then from 10 o'clock, I want us to just to have a smiling in the debate, looking at what we are seeing every day, what we talk about every day, what we always criticize on a daily basis. So, but that's one thing that we'll be looking at. Tabedi, Benton and Sugar Mamas, you know, that's one thing that we'll be looking at today on the Wings of Love. And I hope and pray that, you know, all participants, they do avail themselves. 11 o'clock up until the hour 12, the bedroom sounds. You have the bedroom sounds, no forgetting, as well as your foreplay, as well as your hookup advice. All in all, right here on the station, the lessons to the people. Good evening.
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0: That is, of course, music from Alina Baraz, Endlessly. Beautiful stuff, a sweet melody. It's a music, of course, yeah, but that talks to your heart and soul. And of course, yeah, Michael Jackson also came through with Butterflies. Taking us straight to only 25 minutes. Yep, it is 25 minutes, heading straight to the hour 10. Oh yes, what about now, ladies and gentlemen? Yeah, but it's the time of the show where you and us gonna head straight to the 7th song dedication playlist. Well, I must say, I'm happy with tonight's playlist. Hence, it is nothing but home-brewed music with a blend of romance. Do enjoy.
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I am here to tell you that you and I make the best combination. 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
1: You know, and South Africans, you know, are very good with the made up words. 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

0: Beautiful, of course, yeah, but beautiful stuff for sweet melodies and music, of course, yeah, but that talks to your heart and soul. I hope you guys enjoyed the, you know, home-brewed music. Oh, yes, courtesy of the good man. Ringo Majingos are into Yami, Afro Attraction Overdose. Lira with Phil Good is Java Ari Umama. Not forgetting as well, of course, yeah, my son L, the musician, alongside something so much with Agadamali. Right, yeah, beautiful sounds, yeah, alongside beautiful music, of course, from Amanda Black with Amazulu, and of course, kickstarted the 7-song dedication playlist with Mafizolo, Korobela, Love Potion. Yeah, we all need that sometimes, guys, to be honest. We all need that sometimes. I mean, if things are not going well, I mean, why not? I mean, you're trying to build your own family. I mean, you're trying to save your own relationship. If there were two choices, it's either you use it to save the relationship or the relationship by one quits. Gone ganji. Which one would you choose? Would you choose Gone Ganji? Exactly. Because you know what I share? I want a relationship, but I get married. It's more of like a tender, not a peace job. Right, yep, we just wrapped it. We just wrapped up the 7th song dedication playlist. And right about now, Eric Drake will fill in this one song. And then from there, when we come back, I want us to look at the topic of the night. And for those who just joined us tonight, the topic of the night, yep, goes as follows. Eric Ofayonaka speeding and a far Oscar Fetza Hassan Faditaba. Is age really just a number in love? Is age really just a number in love? Ladies, would you seriously date a young man? And gents, what attracts you to women who are older than you? That's what I want to know. Orna King. Limoni. Tushen. Maybe what you guys are not seeing, maybe the Naribone. Maybe if you share with us, maybe you'll never know.
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0: Right, yeah, but that is Amal with You Make Me Whole. Rather, should I say, Make Me Whole? Don't make me into pieces, please. Just make me whole and keep me forever. Taking us straight to only 22 minutes. It is, yeah, but just after the over 10. Of course, if you want to share, you know, your opinion, you know, regarding the topic of the night, your comment, head straight to Facebook. Yeah, on Facebook, yes, we are. 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WhatsApp, you can just simply use 076-7289-445 for tonight. 076-7289-445 for tonight. Somebody left. I don't know who left. Because I had a panel of four people here. But no, he will join us as time goes on. He will join us. All right. In studio, ladies and gentlemen, I'm joined by Yabitume Loma, joined by Kunadi, and of course, alongside Mpa. And we also have Mokhe Tom. He's got problems, got network. Yeah, same pattern as last week, where we gonna look at where we, you know, just engage in, you know, the topics that are, you know, rather trending or rather something that, you know, we criticize on a daily basis. Remember that last week, we spoke about having kids. We spoke about why gents run away from duties of being a father, and also asked the women that, hey, why now that you have one kid and then now I have to show my commitment to you, I'm in love with you just before you give me a child. Some it gets to the extent where they took marriage. Not one, I ain't gonna have a kid. Unless you put a ring on it, because, hey, as they say, as women say, experience is the best teacher. But how's it, my G?
1: I'm fine. How are you?
0: I can't complain. All is well. All right, for now, let me just do this. Okay. Hunari, how are you doing? Hunari?
2: I think I'm gonna have a serious problem here.
0: Okay. Hunari, am I audible that side?
2: I think I'm not audible. Let me just do this.

0: And my friends of Teen Talk, my friends go TikTok about one. Hey, Mkulu, we'll have a panel more. We also need to unleash. Okay, no, it's fine. We're gonna do that. But for now, Hunadi, good evening, and thank you so much for joining us. Hunadi, am I audible? Hunadi, right, let me just do this. Okay, Hunadi, good evening. Hunadi, good evening. Maybe. Okay, Vitumelo, good evening.
1: Yes.
0: All right. No. Are we good? We good. All right. Okay. Vitumelo, good evening. Of course, welcome to the Wings of Love. Hunadi, welcome to the Wings of Love as well as Mpo. I think Kato will join us as time goes on. Guys, we have an issue here. I get some more than to share because, hey, it's been trending and people are criticizing it. Guys, is age really just a number in love? Ladies, would you seriously date a younger man or the Ben 10? And gentlemen, what attracts you to women who are older than you? Is it maturity, stability, confidence, or something else? Tonight, hence, of course, yeah, it is a choosy. I choose to start with the ladies. Women, ladies, anyone who wants to start, who wants to give us their, you know, their comment, their opinion? Ladies, Vitumelo, Hunadi, anyone?
2: Well, yeah, not as for now, I would date this any guy who's younger than me. As long he's confident, he will be more matured. I don't see why there's no need or risk a date. If there's love in the air, then why stop it?
0: Ouch. Oh, so gap doesn't matter.
2: It doesn't matter. No, it doesn't matter at all.
0: Hubby, hey.
2: What matters is the love between the two of us. That's all.
0: Okay, no, perfectly said. Hey, I'm just neutral. I'm learning, guys. I am learning. Maybe I'll find the right one for me. Hunadi, what's your take?
3: I would say, to me, the age matters.
0: Really?
3: Because if nowadays, like Mobo Pelomba, if you can check, most of the Mabenten, they'll just come to you to get whatever. For an example, someone will just say no because Nadi is working, Nadi is having this and that. So as a Benton, obviously I'll get what I want. But I'm not to grab whatsoever I need, like maybe to be in a relationship with me. Well, understand, most of them, they'll come for money, but your advantage or no, I'm young and the person will not worry. Nah, I'm not working, maybe I'm a student or maybe I'm not doing anything at the moment. So for me, it's an opportunity. It's a platform to go and grab whatever I need. And then number two, I'll include a bit of families, like parents. I don't think it's more easier to take ulili benteni when get like an older person or maybe older woman with data umutisheka gai. Most of the parents would just not allow that. Maybe they can pretend to be happy, but deep down we know they are not happy about that. And I don't see any future dating a Benton, because according to Akibono, there will be a way forward, and you would never even get married to the person because parents, but what are you doing? I can't observe no one about a woman. Open up this guy about a woman. What's not some man will tell the guy or what's again? What I want back again? When I go, what I want to tell us or our woman, man, back a guy about worrying about this. So for me, it's born. It's a turn off, it's a red flag.
0: All right, now thank you so much, Mehunari. At least in studio, I'm not alone. I've got a Ben 10. Ben 10, please help us, Mpo. Please help us on this one.
4: Le Ben 10.
0: Please help us, Mpo.
4: Yeah, say, now, say, give me a lesson. Like, give me a lesson. I got judge or sometimes, as a younger person, finding someone in your game role, it's going to be very difficult. Like, for example, obligate to about at the moment, she legitimately was serious. Like, Utisha, which you got a maro go lebeletse gore a na ngwetse e khumotlisago like le tlo thusana jwang which you meet each other, like game guy. The society say, like if I expect that someone or like ultra value any, for about how about na ilim gulba ba nangar like maybe ba ko jela advantage or something. Like, gunvale it's easy to find someone or like legato shana bujuduka moga. It's easy to find someone or like maybe for the reason why like the person anya gubali. Le benten ke taba like maybe the benten le na le energy le more energetic le more spontaneous like kore like the reason why like nanga ba okay a get home
0: yeah
4: tabi complicated ka go
0: ke nya ka taba je
4: like nna le le benten se the reason why nganya go ba tjola le motho emogolo like nganya go ba ka relationship le motho emogolo is because I want things on the jail or kitchen when I can't get them without being with the person.
0: So we're talking stability here. We're talking
4: so it's more like stability thing. Like I can't just go out of my way to go and find someone who is more older. There must be a bargain or there must be a catch for me. So like give me lana lena thoma bolela re like no le bentene le gadle ka tar le bel jore someone go na something se le gore o tlisa velu ka gara bophelo ba ka and nna go nba le from financial side a gena se le gore like nka thoma ka re
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4: ya ka e be a so
0: all right we tuna lo shiba bare ke mma motswadi wa go ba le di benefits na re be ile ga botse ore when it comes to love there's no such thing age doesn't count are go swak
2: Oh yeah, right now batswadi yes, it is like that. Really, it's good to walk with Tatanyan, cause like what lo ba chikili or nama baga or sonali le na or jela advantage and stuff. 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
0: a to zo re tsama di molo be re tsama le ene be re tsana ka matsogo there's no problem
4: gar they will think is someone who is more my sister my
3: Because wena o tloba wena o yakalelala gore o phusha nako o batla se ileng gore wena wa sethoka at that moment of time and then what's over immediately he ke thoma go ba stable e ke thoma go ba financially stable ke be skill sharp definitely you'll leave the woman you will definitely leave the woman wa lebelela ngwa lebelela ola wa age ya gago And again, Fats, when coming to your nanto age gap and whatsoever, imagine you are 23. Let's say maybe I'm 40. When I'm young, reapaking or somewhere, you want to play with me the rock paper scissors. I don't even know those things. Or when I somehow get
0: you learn every day. I mean, we learn. Come on, guys, we learn every day.
3: Definitely, we do. Then there are some of them still in worry as I play them. Let's just. round and round, come up again, and a level of the age gap, barely none of the That's some of the things man, we must just think
0: about. Getting romantic! Okay, fine. Alright, fine. I have
3: and only one question. And again, Sfet, Musadi, Ogula, Kapela, Kofita, Mutuwa, Munna.
0: Okay, I have an expensive question here. Can a young man truly lead and commit in a relationship with an older woman?
4: There is no way.
3: I don't think so.
0: But I know some.
3: Because
0: I'm having fun.
3: Facts, I'm having money. Uh-huh. And then when I was in Puzo, you know what, Mama? I think Kamundong is a shabby service recognized.
0: It's not mama, it's baby. You can't say mama to sugar mom. No, you can't say mama to cougar. No, no, no, no, it's baby, my love, my sweetheart, Miss Kat, my honey. I want to 1, 2, 3.
3: And then the person will say, Uberaga guy, because this is my money. I'm using this money. Get a budget, I give a budget, the papa. Some of the things they don't worry, like, and somewhere somehow, lihem to abona sugar mama ali pozo. Why is the benton is not so easy? Or am mojoro? You know what, be waka here, you are wrong, because unahana habe duro warawar ish. What if game motor so kausa nebe armonar? You know what, bona tsela shi bulegile, you can go. Akere wana le pele tsheta ba ya chalete ho nana re ba go balo tsheta no dikira go kae. Obviously le ha le wrong, you'll keep quiet. Abona, that's not a healthy, it's a toxic relationship, as much as you've said last time. That's why ya tse na byano.
0: Yeah, Mpo, this one is an attack to me, and then I haven't done anything. Please answer for me, because wow.
4: It's a toxic relationship for a woman. Like, as a older women, the reason why they want Bentons, they want someone who they want to control. They want someone who they are going to tame. Like, for abanyake motho le rotlo ba dangerous for bona motho le rotlo judge decision. The moment you start stepping out of your comfort zone, uthoma bolela re like, baby, let's do this thing, but o robega guy ba ra bana ke monna ile rotlo ba le bona monna ile rotlo, they have everything ile re ba ihloka ka ra bophelo. 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
0: No,
4: so the moment then na ke thoma ke tla gare go mbala re thomo reso go tlo bona ra e nga re thomo controller ka child jaaka ba la go nyake go so.
0: No, no, no guys, ke gana nanya banyana guys, but to be honest, ke bona comment fa TikTok e tsone follow from Liz Hane are, but their relationships with cougars that are very healthy, and then I agree with her, because I know a few and they're very healthy, and sometimes I'm like, eesh, why not me? Why not me?
3: But I also know few by them who are they dating for just for fun, or to get whatever elong who are into woman. I also have that, you know. Kinali bona, there's a lot of evidence. There's a lot of people by them who they went through such things. I'll give an example of with an anonymous. There was a lady who was a nurse dating a Benton. You know, because that woman loved the guy, not knowing what will come tomorrow. The lady will have a trauma afterwards, because the guy, the guy, I don't have parents, like, I don't have anyone, because I love you and I want to build a relationship with you. I want to spend my entire life with you. I'll do whatever that for when I will be successful just like me, so that together, no matter I'm older than you, but as long as you know what you want, let me just go forward and do this. The guy school immediately, the guy get an offer opportunity before even getting his first salary. One by one until the fellow, the lady who took everything, he just disappeared like that. So what's that? Was it a healthy relationship? Was the guy doing good?
0: But no. Ma'am, either way, even if I take my lady to school, she might even do the same thing to me. And even the worst part, you might find out she's engaged to someone else.
3: It's painful.
0: It's painful, but it's just a probability.
3: The lady didn't even take her own. The lady didn't even take her own to private school.
0: All right.
3: If that money, I should miss checking one and how it was better.
0: Okay, I have someone, just open a mini panel here. She has something to say. Miro, what's your take? And then from there, I'm going to wrap it up in about 10 minutes, heading straight to the hour 11.
5: Okay. Personally, not like I said before, like it's la khala na mebetwa kera.
0: Okay.
5: La khala sna mebetwa, you need to approach it o tsoboru o nya ganga ra relationship.
0: Malo.
5: A go khone gore nna ke reke le baby girl ke apara size 44 and then ke decide hore ke tla tsia a buti wa 21 years old.
0: Malo.
5: And then ebe ke re tsena into a serious relationship. We cannot do that. He said that when I'm going for a Ben 10, it means I'm going to have fun. I just need all those pleasures. Ke ga wana le papa se se ne tshompotsa ka ka ka ba school fees.
0: No, ke go le map. Ke go le bo.
5: No strings attached.
0: Yo. Oh, no strings. A gona metato. Yo, ino ba fun. Hey. O kwela shibala ba ile fun. Ba ile
4: it's more fun. It's a business transaction or we both benefit.
0: Oh. Now you're taking me back. It's a working. It's just a transaction with no transcription. You know what I mean? Subscription.
4: Yeah.
0: Okay, but a subscription. We do not. Do you agree or disagree, ma'am? It's a difficult one, I know.
2: I don't know what to say, Shem. Mara, there are some guys along the ring. They are young, ka age, but appearance. Wahotelore, wabona ngar ke di type, kushish, or maybe kering, balikani chinya, no kushish.
0: Yeah.
2: And wahotelore, you know, as a woman, you, I won't be tired. For now, everything is sharp. And wahotelomushompomoto. So like, rwana dilo differently. Yes. So I don't know.
0: Alright, I'm going to wrap it up with just one question only. One question only. One question only. And then from there upon, I'm wrapping it up. Just one question only. Okay. Okay. Alright. Simply like this. Would you marry someone 10 years or would you marry someone 10 or more years older or younger than you? Simple. Yes, mabakashia. No, mabakashia. Alright.
4: Nanganyala someone or 10 years younger than me.
0: Oh, not older.
4: Not older. The first reason kore explain no like massage or like a pela.
0: Okay, kihunad.
4: So massage or la gapela, nganyala massage lor like ki munyan erdohonan, len nag to magicho falar to barre, or gugejan or rifle or te. Falagi lo nyala massage lor like umfeta got 10 years. Relo ba bua nga bophelo like re ka se be ga
0: botse notsa kana kana re go botle mo go ka ga botse o ka stable until you try it you'll never know
4: there is no way say
0: ba 10 years older ba bona te ka sha wena re be le morago are kwe ba sadi ka fao khuna di bo itumela ke mayampele nga go bona ke nna go bona rena who's going first okay alright re ka tsambe ka khuna di pele and then ke tla re papa ka bo itumela khuna di.
3: Yeah, I would go for 10-year-old older men than Nna, not younger than me. My reason to go for it, oh, I'm fitting, definitely, to go for matter, I'm respected more than that. I don't know if you get my point, but Omunyani ke mo control. I'm not going to lie to you. Nna ke tlo ba a control freak over him.
0: All right, go kwele. 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
2: Well, and I wouldn't mind marrying someone who's younger than me is as long as na le na ri kushana yule ya golela ra fona le ra to ka gare.
0: Only if you guys saw what I'm doing. If only you guys could see what I'm doing in studio. When the victim is busy talking, I'm like, yes, preach. Alright, guys. Hunadi, Mpo, thank you so much. Not forgetting as well as victim. Thank you so much, guys. Mira, thank you so much. Oh, but I would marry a Benton as long as Ratan. Lena, I don't think we're going to have a bad thing because I'm born wrong. Google that's bad. That's bad. I'm born wrong. One day we'll let you go to Gaga. As a Mulugering, guys, a team. Mungas is a team. Garbana, well, everything is all well.
4: All the way.
0: Wait a minute, Hunadi, thank you so much. Mirwa, Lena, Kiaolebra, Oswaga, Lizhan, Lena, Kitago, and the guys. Thank you so much. Let's do it again. Next week, right? Re bona gore na re to bae feng ne.
3: Yeah.
4: Next week.
0: All right. Same time, same place. Hey. All right. Ke le bo le basadi.
3: Bye.
0: Alright. Baza, thank you so much, my brother. Yeah, one of our notabi fisher, we'll show you Tomalo credit the message. Very worrying. Why don't we go to
4: Ubay?
0: Askies. It wasn't my intention. But hey, nevertheless, Alright, for now, we're going to check that other woman. This is the Wings of Love. And of course, if you do want to share your comment, bonus on the TikTok at FSLamontoKORD0, Facebook, Radio Turf 103.85, X and Instagram at Radio Turf. 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
1: I want to do this next song here, especially for a young man. He used to come see me when I come to Johannesburg. In fact, last year when I was here, he came over about four or five times. And this year, he came over week before last, but he had

hasn't been over since. And today he called me and I asked him why he hasn't been over. He said, well, I haven't been very well. I'm in the hospital. I said, well, what's wrong with you? He said, I have 3 ribs broken. I have a leg fracture. And he said his jaw wasn't in very good condition. I said, well, brother, what's wrong with you? He said, Clarence, I got caught making love to somebody else's wife.

and turn the lights way down low. And before I knew what was going on, she was in my arms. And suddenly,

0: I had no business in that man's house in the first place. That was his house. That was his wife. And Clarence Carter had no business there. And I only went there because she told me that she had something on her mind, and I wanted to help her get it off of her mind. That's all. You see, when I was a boy, my mother told me to always be neighborly. She told me that if I had some money and my neighbor needed to borrow some money, then I should loan my neighbor some money. That's what she told me. She said that was being neighborly. She told me that if my neighbor needed a ride to the doctor and he didn't have a car, she said that I should take my car and give my neighbor to the doctor. She said that was being neighborly. And you know, the things you learn as a child, that's what you'll do when you become an adult. So I thought that, if my neighbor's wife needed a little help, I thought I ought to give my neighbor's wife a little help. You see, all I was trying to do was be what?
1: Neighborly.
0: Neighborly. Now you can understand why I was in there. Well, when I got inside, she told me to have a seat on the love seat. Well, I sit down like she told me, because I didn't know what she had on her mind. And while I was sitting there, she brought me something to drink. I didn't know what it was at first. But when I tasted it, I realized that she had just brought me some mainstay. Yeah, she knew I love that mainstay. You see, that's one thing about Clarence Carter. If there's anything that you ever want me to do, give me some mainstay and I'll do it. But I still didn't know what she had on her mind. And after a while, she went in.

never had a woman to pull my shoes off before. And that's when I realized what she had on her mind. Now, you know, when you're about to do something that you should not be doing, that's when your conscience will talk to you. And about that time, my conscience started talking to me. My conscience said, Clarence Carter, don't you know this is another man's wife? That mainstay said, right on, brother. My conscience said, Clarence Carter, don't you know if that man catch you here, he gonna beat the hell out of you? That mainstay said, right on, brother. Now, I was about to do what that mainstay told me to do till I heard that key in the door, and I knew who it was.

0: It, of course, here, but marks the 9 minutes, just after the hour 11. So continue to serve you with nothing but music that talks to your heart and soul. Well, I call it food for the soul. Right. Welcome to the third hour of the show. If you just tuned in, welcome to the show. And if you've been with us from 9, congratulations. Shout out to you. You are appreciated. Without you, we wouldn't have none. And of course, ladies and gentlemen, don't forget, Khurbana, in about 15 minutes, you and us will be heading straight to the bedroom sounds. And tonight I want us to look at, those toys that we always talk about. I don't want to say much. The toys that we talk about, that adults talk about. Yeah, but about 25 minutes, just after the hour 11. For now, let me just continue to serve you with nothing but music. Music, of course. Yeah, but that talks into your heart and soul. Don't forget, you have to keep those comments coming on Facebook. Yes, we are. Radio Turf 43.8 FM. X and Instagram at Radio Turf Alternatively. Just for tonight, you can try us via WhatsApp on 076-7289-445. The number again, that is 076-7289-445. But for now, back to the music. Desk with nothing but food for the soul.
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Beautiful songs, that is Tondo Zeta with Imandulo, taking you way back into time. A Brit Kelly Prize alongside the Casey and Georgia with All I Want Is You and Nobody But You. Aaron Hall with I Miss You. Shane Ward, Breathless. 25 minutes it is, of course, here, but just after the hour 11. Right on time, on the wings of love, on the station that listens to you and nobody but you. And of course, yeah, but ladies and gentlemen, yeah, but it's the time of the show where you and us gonna head straight to the bedroom sounds. Be advised that this feature is not for persons under the age of 18. Parental guidance, it is indeed advised. All right, tonight on the wings of love, I want us to look at tips. You know, we always motivate and inspire, you know, and create this inspiration for people to start using, you know, sex toys. So tonight I want to teach or share the tips for using sex toys safely and enjoyably. So please be aware that, take into consideration that sex toys are just sex toys. They are not replacing anyone, guys. They are not replacing anyone. Those are essentials. Okay, let me just give it to you. Maybe you'll understand what I get, guy. As sex toys, you know, as sex toys become more common, it's important to use them responsibly and with good, and of course with good communication. First things first, talk about it first. Really? Yeah. Talk about it first. If you're using a toy with your partner, you have an open conversation beforehand. Make sure you both, or that you're both comfortable and excited about the idea. Not to find out the other partner is excited, that I was like, ish, I'm nervous. What if it takes my place? What if, nah man, there's no such thing, my bruh. Look, start simple. If you are new to sex toys, start simple. Look, choose beginner-friendly options. There is no need to rush into something advanced. We always, you know, there's somewhere we can start, guys. Don't go for the, hygiene comes first. Ladies and gents, please learn to clean. Please just learn to take care of your toys. Clean your toy before and after every use. I mean, it's written. I mean, according to the manufacturer's instructions. And store it in a clean, dry place. But some, here, the next thing you'll be saying, I've got this, I've got that, I don't know why I got it. You understand what I'm saying? Mm-hmm. Bacteria, infections, you name it all. Right, don't forget to use the right lubricant. A good quality lubricant can make the experience more comfortable. You know, check that it's, you know, compatible with the material of your toy. Then, the rest is history. And of course, never replace communication. A sex toy should enhance intimacy, not replace emotional connection. Never replace communication. A sex toy should enhance intimacy, not replace emotional connection. Keep checking in, you know, with your partner about what feels good and what doesn't. At the end of the day, it's all about you and her. Rather, it's all about her and you. It's all about him and you, you know. At the end of the day, it's all about pleasing, having fun in between the sheets. Nothing serious, you know. Don't forget to respect boundaries. Hey, Shavan, I want this one. Hey, most are suffering, Shavan. No one should ever feel pressured to use a sex toy. If you're not feeling it, you're not feeling it. And you won't feel it.
unless you try, then you will feel it. Then you will understand. Oh, I've been missing something. Look, mutual consent and comfort are what make the experience positive. Just before I head straight to the question of the night, just before we wrap up the, but just before we head straight to your foreplay, remember tonight we're looking at tips for using sex toys safely and enjoyably. So let me quickly sum it up for you. If you just join us, we spoke of, you know, respect, respecting boundaries. Never replace communication. A sex toy should enhance intimacy, not replace emotional connection. Use the right lubricant, a good quality lubricant makes the experience more comfortable and of course more exciting. Hygiene comes first. Clean your toys, guys. Just like kids, you always advise kids to clean your toys, but you can't clean your toys in Jani. Okay, start simple if you're new to sex toys. Start small, chief. Start small, my sister. All will go well. I trust and believe in you guys. And of course, talk about it first. Hey, don't surprise. The next thing you come in with a huge vibration, like, hey, and then you are, hey, and then what's this? Hey, you see, we don't want that. Go for your. Those ones with rewards, especially the, you know, what, clitoris stimulations, your anal plug. Those are just simple things, you know, just your vagina beads, rather should I say, your anal beads, you know, they work wonders. There are plenty, guys. There are plenty. If I could start one, ngas fiji. But you understand where I'm going, right? Mm-hmm. Now, it's time of, it is the time of the night where I usually say it is the time of the evening where you're going to put your faith in your partner. Oh yes, gents, it's your duty to please that booty, and of course women, it's your duty to make sure that your man is well sexified. Let the games begin.

As promised, I forgot to share the question of the bedroom sounds. 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Or do they keep, or rather do they create distance? Do you think sex toys strengthen intimacy between couples, or do they create distance? And why?

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1: And if you were here tonight, if you're not here, then you're missing out. If you were here tonight, if you ain't here tonight, then you're missing out. I wonder, what is it that I'm missing out on? The things that we say to our partners, especially when we're talking about it is, of course, Alexandra O'Neill Ari. If you were here tonight, I wonder how now we got there. How we got there? How long ago? Our Madras and then come as we left the level south, the village west. All right. Okay. And of course, yep. SOS, man. The bad brother, tell me if you still care. If you still care, don't tell me. Show me. At least, of course, yep. But never, ever, ever gonna give up. No way. So I guess with this one, Bona, we gotta make sure that we do have fun between the sheets, because hey, nah, I ain't gonna give up until I'm a sexified. And of course, yeah, but Eddie Levette and girl Levette with the Bona, baby, hold on to me, please don't let me go. Now that we done, time for cuddles. All right, 7 minutes it is, of course, yeah, but just after 7 minutes, heading straight to the upper 12, just before you and us, yeah, but say our final goodbyes, yeah, by the wings of love tonight, I'd get your gold fillet, something like, you know, something very much powerful, something sweet, something nice. There are more shows, yeah, heading your way. There are more shows heading your way. The likes of Boo Road 326, the Early Risers Show, and you know what, the list is endless. But for now, just after the minute, after the wings of love, it is, yeah, but the Midnight Express.
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0: Right, yeah, but it is, of course, yeah, 5 minutes, heading straight to the album. It is, of course, yeah, 5 minutes, heading straight to the 12. Yep, and of course, I've been studio, but I'm not alone. I'm joined by, yeah, man of the moment. He is, of course, yeah, but he goes by the name of Dodge. He'll be with you from 3. I'm saying 3.
1: Okay, let's leave it. It's all good.
0: Even the slip of the tongue. You got 12 to 3.
1: No stress, I do understand.
0: Hey! Show you what I do. Hey, this show will leave me serious, in a very much uncomfortable, you know, situation. But hey, it's all good. Who am I? I am the captain of the airwaves, so why not? How are you, my G?
1: Oh, all good, man. Stanley, how are you doing, man?
0: I can't complain.
1: 100%.
0: Quick one. Mm-hmm. What is it that you have for us on the Mineral Express before? Go fast, Kaka.
1: Nah, I'm waiting for this Kaka. But otherwise, on the Midnight Express, what are we having? Gonna be having a first segment of the show, which is Lovely Expressions.
0: Mm-hmm.
1: Part of the show where listeners get to be in control, where they request their favorite song, and I'll play that for them because it's a station that will listen to people, you know. And then second segment of the show, we'll be heading into Tips of Life. That's where I'll be, you know, giving them tips of life, and then we're gonna wrap it up with the song of the day,
0: right,
1: which complements Tips of Life, of course.
0: Eesh. Yeah.
1: Mm-hmm. What's your question, my brother?
0: Hey.
1: Loja ko di bedroom.
0: Hey.
1: Show ya ka go ya ya totontsha ditsebe, man.
0: Yeah.
1: It's for adults.
0: No, what look in that it's over like
1: matured audience.
0: Oh, okay.
1: Oh, yes.
0: Is age really just a number in love? Just before I get to the other matters, is age really just a number in love? Oh,
1: age is just a number, brother.
0: All right. Hold it right there, Tiger. The net is still young. Okay. Let me put it. I'm just gonna ask you these two questions.
1: All right. Go, all right.
0: Okay. Mara, when I got one, you're a guy. What attracts you to women who are older than you? Is it maturity, stability, confidence, or something else?
1: My guy, I got a sugar mama, you know. I never been attracted to older women.
0: Eh?
1: Yeah. Why are you giving me that look? Have you ever been attracted to an older woman?
0: I'm asking you. You can ask me, Chief. You can ask me because I mean,
1: I don't do older women, man. What about you? What the fuse, you know?
0: Oh,
1: yeah.
0: I don't know anything about cars. The only thing I know about is just bedroom sounds. It's just love, romantic passion. I don't know anything about cars. Which fuse? Oh, plugs.
1: The spark plug. Oh. Power, you know.
0: There's no way. I've seen a small thing in a car, you know, but dragging a very huge car out of the mud.
1: So what are you saying? Since you are short.
0: Anything is possible, Chief.
1: My guy. Hey, the rata was only one old, eh? It's better the wine matures fine, right? Where? What's the saying?
0: Look, man.
1: When it matures, it's fine.
0: Who would say no to a matured wine?
1: Mm.
0: I'd never say no to a matured wine. Never say that. Never. Especially if it's Merlot, then why not?
1: Yo.
0: You know, we don't have to go for the sweet wines. And then they go for Merlot or Shiraz.
1: Mm-hmm.
0: The rest shall follow,
1: I guess.
0: All right. So do you think it's a problem, you know, with ladies dating younger men? Is it a problem for you? Or?
1: Yeah, for me it's a problem. But as long as they do it to other people, it's not a problem. But when they do it to me, don't come here. I don't like old women.
0: So it's fine for us to date older women?
1: Yeah, well? it's your life, your choices, man. Who am I to judge one?
0: All right.
1: You know what I mean?
0: He said it. And if you, yeah. Mm. Don't say anything. Right! This guy, yo. And I was planning to play this song. This nice song. He chowed my time. Alright, no, it's fine. I'm gonna play this song, you know, just because, you know, I believe we're very soon it's 12, so I'm gonna play it all, you know, I'm just gonna play it on his behalf. I mean, I just have to look for another song and play it on his behalf because, ish, yeah, man, they requested a song and then the next thing I had to, you know, do the honors, But up where we belong, and I had this plan, I'm going to do something, but unfortunately, somebody who's got beard just like me, he talks too much just like me. So that's the problem. My G, all the best, eh?
1: Thank you, man.
0: All right. All right. And somebody's busy quoting me on TikTok saying, lady, I think they're referring to you as they say fine wine. Please don't use my words to pursue a woman. You will get lost. Never do that. But hey, it is what it is. And hey, Mutato, all the best, my G. Ladies and gentlemen, it is what it is. And hey, it will forever be. Thank you so much for joining us tonight. Let me take this opportunity to give thanks to Hunadi, to Buitumelo, to also Mpo, not forgetting, as well as Mkhetho, as well as Miram, you know, for sharing their, you know, opinions, looking at these issues. Now I get you a kaffa. Kolukshecha, chilimwagape, chausasa, between 9 and 12. Nothing but music that talks to your heart and soul. Right now, to be honest, I'm out of the storm. Because, eh? Mthago di chipoka.

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1: What you need to do is be thankful for the life you got, you know what I'm saying? 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

TI coming through with Live Your Life alongside Rihanna on the station that listens to people. And of course, you and I kickstarted the show with Brand New Day by Jay-Z and Kanye West. That just welcome to another edition of the Midnight Express with me, Mudaji, the only one like 2 plus 3 minus 4, your smooth driver of the airwaves. All you gotta do is sit back, relax, enjoy the vibes. Or enjoy the ride, rather, because you and I are going to ride until walls fall off, because that's how we do it on the Midnight Express, baby. That's how we roll. That's how we kick it. It's always like this. Always stand up. Never dull moment with us. Just want to give a big shout out to Freds Lamuntu for holding it down on the wings of love. For making sure that we are all set with those relationships, bedroom sounds. You know, you know what I mean. But yeah, man, shout out to you, man, for holding it down to us, for us, man. It means a lot. It means a lot, and it's much appreciated. That just tonight's show or today's show is lined up as follows on the Midnight Express. You and I will be heading into the first segment of the show in 30 minutes time, which is Lovely Expressions. As you all know, this is the part of the show where the whole show is in your hands as a listener. You get to request your favorite song just because we are the station that listens to you. We're definitely, most definitely, gonna play that one for you. Ain't nobody giving you these vibes other than the station that listens to you. Then second segment of the show, you and I will be heading into Tips of Life. And then we're gonna wrap it up, or close it off, or compliment it with the song of the day. Good morning, Dodgers. Good morning. Good morning. And welcome to another edition of the Midnight Express. How's your morning? Where are you watching from? 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But right now, I'm live on my TikTok. That's where to get to find me there. That's MDHADJO. That's just good morning.

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KO coming through with the hotel alongside Scott Mapuma and Danya Debs on the station that listens to you, Radio Turf 103.8 FM. Before right that, I gave you Division coming through with Do It Well. I-Star came through with Bloody Samaritan. As I look at the registration, it is 12:30 on the station that listens to you. That means you and I have officially stepped into the first segment of the show, which is Lovely Expressions. And that just, we do have the first request of the night. There you go. Coming to you like bang.

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G-Eazy coming through with Saw It Coming. Right before that, I gave you Eminem with Mockingbird. And of course, Maneuver with Zula Zula alongside Sapphire Stallion. Yeah. You already know what time it is. That song is fire. 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And that just, this is the Lovely Expressions. As I said, this is a segment of the show where you get to request your favorite song. 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Keep those requests coming. And we're just going to do just that. We're just going to play them for you.

in 2 hours good neck. The magic says say you think I got pay. And even if I did try run away, I'd probably end up right back lay underway. Yeah, and she back room gabumga.

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1: Bonsoir, hey,

That is Bone Thugs coming through with our Triad alongside Akon. Right before that, I gave you Nomfudo More alongside Shasha and Amufaku with Pagadilam. L and Quest that came through Ndiamfuna Lweso with Seasons. Looking at the registration, it tells me that it's 1 o'clock on the station that listens to you, Radio Tech 103.8 FM. This means that you and I will be jumping straight into the tips of life. And today, we are looking at how to handle peer pressure. That's what we'll be looking at today. You know, peer pressure is the influence we feel from friends, classmates, colleagues, or society to think, act, or behave in a certain way. While it sometimes encourages positive behavior, it often pushes people to make choices they wouldn't normally make. Learning how to handle peer pressure is an important life skill that helps you protect your values, make wise decisions, and build confidence. So that's just, you and I will be tackling those points or factors that will help you to do away with the peer pressure. In about 29 minutes, we'll be looking into that. For now, that's just you and I are heading back to music like BAM.

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1: But I don't understand why. See, it's burning me to hold on to this. I know this is something I gotta do, but that don't mean I want to. What I'm trying to say is that

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1: Up to the time, you know, Sabana, and I'm going to the original Nigerian Dungagan riding through my ride. I thought me never down the curfew. Up to the time, you know, Sabana, and I'm going to the original Nigerian Dungagan riding through my ride. I thought me never down the curfew.

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Coolio coming through with Gangsta's Paradise. Also Gave You, aka With All Eyes On Me. Usher, Raymond came through with Burn. Duncan with Tiki Tiki Remix alongside various artists, of course. Miguel with Adon. Ziggy4X with Slot Loss, yes. And Fantasia, When I See You. As I look at the registration, it tells me that it's 29 minutes before the hour 2 on the station that listens to you, Radio Turf 103.8 FM. With me, Mudaji Dongduan, like 2 plus 3 minus 4. You smooth drive off the airwaves, baby. You and I jumping straight, or we're diving deeper and deeper than Bushiri, straight into the tips of life. And this morning, we are looking at how to handle peer pressure. Point number one, you have to know your values and beliefs. The first step in handling peer pressure is knowing what you stand for. When you have clear values and principles, it becomes easier to make decisions that align with who you are. Whether it's choosing honesty, respecting yourself, or avoiding harmful behavior, your values become your guide. Remember, if you don't know what you believe, somebody else might decide for you. Right. So on point number two, learn to say no with confidence. Many people give in to peer pressure because they are afraid of disappointing others or being rejected. However, saying no is a sign of confidence and self-respect, not weakness. You don't owe anyone lengthy explanation for your choices. A polite but firm no thank you is often enough to make your position clear. Point number three, choose friends who respect your decisions. The people you spend time with have a powerful influence on your life. Good friends encourage you to become a better person and respect your decisions, even when they disagree with you. If someone constantly pressures you to do things that they make you uncomfortable, it may be time to reconsider that friendship. Healthy friendships are built on respect, not pressure. Point number four, think before you act. When faced with pressure, take a moment to think about the possible consequences of your actions. 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Many poor decisions are made in moments of excitement without considering the long-term impact. Taking a few seconds to think can prevent years of regret. I'm going to repeat this. Taking a few seconds to think can prevent years of regret. 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Remember, your values are not determined by how well you fit in a crowd. So, point number six, walk away from negative situations. Sometimes the best response to peer pressure is simply to leave the situation. Walking away does not mean you are afraid. It means you are making a wise choice. If your friends are encouraging you or are encouraging risky or harmful behavior, remove yourself from that environment. Protecting your peace and future should always come before pleasing others. Point number seven, seek advice from trusted adults. If you're struggling with peer pressure, don't carry it the burden alone. Talk to your parent, teacher, mentor, older sibling, or another trusted adult. They may have experienced similar situations and can practically
advise you and give you encouragement. You know, asking for help is a sign of wisdom, not weakness. At point number 8, practice positive decision making. Making good decisions becomes easier with practice. Before agreeing to something, ask yourself if it reflects your goals and values. Consider whether the choice will make you proud in the future or leave you with a regret. Developing this habit helps you stay in control of your own life instead of letting others make decisions for you. At point number 9, surround yourself with positive influences. Peer pressure isn't always negative. Don't get it wrong, okay? Peer pressure is not always negative. It can have the positive side of it. Positive friends can motivate you to study harder, stay healthy, volunteer, or pursue your dreams. Spend time with people who encourage you to grow. We encourage growth, kindness, and responsibility. Positive influences inspire you to become the best version of yourself. And then point number 10, which is our last point. Remember that it's okay to be different. You don't have to follow the crowd to believe or to be accepted. Some of the most successful and respected people are those who had the courage to think differently and stand by their own beliefs. Being true to yourself is far more valuable than temporary acceptance. Real confidence comes from knowing who you are and staying true to your values. Conclusion, as we conclude, peer pressure is something everyone else or everybody experiences at some point in life, but it does not control your choices. By knowing your values, choosing positive friends, thinking carefully before acting, and having the courage to say no, you can make decisions that protect your future and your well-being. Always remember that life is shaped by your own choices, not by the expectations of others. Stand firm in your values, believe in yourself, and never be afraid to do what's right. Even if you have to stand alone, don't be afraid to do what's right. Always do what's right, even if like it means you have to be a lone wolf. That's it from me on tips of life. Just to sum it up, tips of life, or 10 points to on how to handle peer pressure, right? At point number 9, at point number 10, we have remember that it's okay to be different. At point number 9, surround yourself with positive influences. At point number 8, practice positive decision making. At point number 7, seek advice from trusted adults. At point number 6, walk away from negative situations. Point number 5, build self-confidence. At point number 4, think before you act. At point number 3, choose friends who respect your decisions. Point number 2, learn to say no with confidence. Lastly, on point number 1, know your values and beliefs. That's it from me on tips of life. That's it on how to handle peer pressure. Let's get back to music.

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The Midnight Express, Monday to Friday, from midnight to 3 a.m. on Ringtail 103.8 FM. Welcome to the night shift. 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